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13: Hi there, it's Damien Carbon. 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The 32 cent a litre saving drops to 16 cents before disappearing completely next month. 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There's a $100 fuel support payment there for every West Aussie with a driver's licence. Another opinion poll out this morning showing a slight drop in support for One Nation. They've dipped 2 points to 26% on the primaries, with support for Labor increasing to 30%. The coalition still stuck on 23%. And the Prime Minister is backing the federal government's housing tax package, saying it's about helping young Aussie families get a home. The latest data from Cotality today showing price growth slowed to less than 1% here in Perth.
14: As a result of these changes, there'll be increase in the value of houses. It'll be slightly less, 2% to be precise, than it would have been otherwise.
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13: That's it for Eagle Jamie Cripps. The star premiership forward has decided to hang up the boots after suffering a serious knee injury in May. And Aussie Mayor Joint has pulled off a centre court belter overnight, knocking Serena Williams out of Wimbledon in her singles comeback. 20-year-old Aussie holding her nerve after missing match point in the second set. She went on to win 6-3, 6-7, 6-3.
15: I didn't get much sleep last night. I was up till like 2 a.m. just thinking about it.
13: Good on her. There she is on 9.
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13: Showers clearing through the day with a maximum of 19 degrees for Perth. Partly cloudy and a top of just 17 for tomorrow. Right now it's 10. 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

We just cut that song off. 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
1: I'm very excited for this, actually. I'm very excited for you to tell this story.
2: Don't be excited. Amongst,
1: no. And we're gonna make a thing of it.
3: Best call wins.
1: Well, I'm excited because you didn't die. Like, you're still with us.
2: I'm thrilled I didn't die. 131060, we want to take your calls. Best stack wins.
1: I love this.
2: I finally stacked it on the office stairs.
1: Yeah. Congratulations. I think it's a rite of passage here. I haven't seen it for a little while. We have a sign here at the radio station, which is like, how many days since the last stack up the stairs?
2: These stairs, I don't know what it is about them. I mean, we've got a good, like, three levels of them and a few landings, right?
1: Yeah.
2: Some of us are literally landing where we shouldn't. These stairs have claimed more of our staff than any of us would like to admit to. I don't know why. They're not particularly narrow. They're not like...
1: I think it's because they got the gaps in between the stairs.
2: There are gaps in between. Many a person, there's sort of, it's almost like an unspoken rule that you don't stand below when someone else is on the stairs because it's likely that when they stack, the coffee that they're holding will come through.
1: Yeah.
2: And this was the mad thing is like, I think I've worked here, I think we're coming up to like 18 years, right?
1: Yeah, it's been a long
2: and
1: time.
2: And I've never had a stair stack here.
1: Yeah.
2: And the other day, I did it gloriously.
1: It was stunning.
2: I stacked up the stairs.
1: Yeah, how is that even possible?
2: I don't even know. I had a boiling hot cup of peppermint tea in one hand, absolutely filled to the brim, and I was going up the stairs and my foot got caught on the rubber, I think, and I face planted towards the stairs. And the only thing that stopped me hitting my face was I threw the other hand down. Of course, I didn't drop the tea. I mean, I splashed it everywhere, for sure. So I almost had third-degree burns as well. But I caught myself with my other hand. But my hand didn't go down properly because of the gaps.
1: Yeah.
2: And I landed... Basically, I caught myself by my fingernails.
1: That sounds horrific. Like, I get shudders up my spine when you say that.
2: Well, there was
1: catching
2: like
1: yourself by the fingernails. Also,
2: a
1: typical
2: bunch of blood.
1: You. Can't stack it down the stairs like the rest of us. Old Kimber's got to run her own race, stack it up the stairs, be unique.
2: Do you know what's great is that everyone hears it, though, because there's a certain rhythm to people taking the stairs, and you hear each step, and then you hear something stop and a loud bang and a bit of it, and everybody goes,
1: yeah.
2: And you have to yell out, I'm okay. And it was just a glorious stair stack. And I thought, surely you've stacked it. And I just love a public stack. So 131060, tell us your story.
1: All right, we'll come back with your calls after this.
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5: These school holidays, you're one decision away from a good day, so don't leave it a chance. 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Mitchell southbound, still 10 under speed. I mean, it's getting better, but still under speed. Hepburn through to Reed Highway, and then stop-start Hutton to Power Street. Kwinana northbound, it's mainly South Street on off through to Canning Highway. Still a fair few row high northbound, Nicholson Road in Langford as well. 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The savings are huge, and they won't be beaten with their best tire price guarantee. Bob Jane Team Arts, they'll look after you. It's Bernie D. More traffic soon on Mix 94.5, Perth's best variety.
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2: We're doing Almy Stack because you stacked it up the stairs, Kim. But now
3: wasn't a mistake. I actually did stack up the stairs.
2: Up the stairs. And we actually grabbed the security footage. We have the security footage. We've got the audio from the security footage. Take a listen to this. This is what happened.
4: Lord Jesus Christ, help me, Lord, please.
2: This
4: Jesus,
2: is Kimba.
4: My shoe.
2: Just kept going.
3: Oh, I missed that audio.
2: How much of a good...
3: So good. Look, just thought, you know, if you've ever taken a good stack, we'll just have a laugh about it. Almy Stack, 131060. Nadia, you stacked it as a kid. Must have been memorable.
5: I sure did. I have not forgotten it. And every time I talk about it, I can still feel it.
3: What did you do?
5: When I was a child, there was a BMX track at the Coburn and... You know, your little pink bike with the basket and the streamers and the tray at the back?
2: Mm-hmm.
5: Well, silly me decided to take that down the track and try and clear the tabletop.
3: Oh.
5: And I cleared the tabletop. That wasn't an issue. But landing it was a bit of an issue. The bike came from underneath me. I've landed on the bike, slid off the bike, halfway up the canyon, and then back down the canyon again.
3: Oh,
2: Nadia.
3: Oh.
2: Alison, you stacked it at work. What happened?
6: Yeah, I did. 15 minutes into my 12-hour shift, went down 6 stairs on my butt, snapped my radius, and had to get it pulled back into place, plate and pins put in. 6 months later, I'm still in a cast, in a splint, and they reckon another 4 to 6 months until it's back to full capacity.
3: Oh, so you're like in the thick of it right now.
6: Yeah.
3: Oh,
6: yeah.
3: It's a bit too relatable.
2: Oh, Alison.
6: It is. And there's camera footage as well.
3: Oh, no.
2: Well, you know what? Thanks for taking the time out of your horrific life at the moment to call us and tell us about it. We appreciate it.
3: Alison. Oh, that is rough.
2: Oh, hi, Beck. Tell us about the stack.
7: Yeah, it was gold medal worthy. Going down a travelator and kind of it was winter and going... Would be really quite bad if you slipped on one of these things. Next minute, I'm literally my butt is on the ground, and halfway down the travelator, an old bloke behind me goes, "Oh my God, love, you've fallen down like the clappers. Are you okay?" And I kind of just laid there, and then kind of gently just bumped off at the end because I was mortified.
3: Well, you didn't want to risk standing up in case you went again.
7: Well, you know, and I was in my Ugg boots, so no judgment here. But anyway, I ended up with a broken coccyx and a really pulled rotator cuff on my shoulder.
2: Oh,
7: so,
2: Beck.
7: Yeah, didn't do things by halves. But anyway, dusted myself off and, yeah, that's my story.
2: That's a ripper. Wow,
3: and a broken
2: Beck.
3: Coccyx. Let me tell you, I've broken my coccyx twice.
2: Have you?
3: It hurts forever.
2: Kira, what happened? How'd you stack it?
8: So, you know, when you're 15 or, you know, when you're younger, you like to play on other people's crutches when they break their own leg.
3: Of course you do.
8: Well, yeah, of course you do, yeah. So I decided that, why not? I'm going to play and I'm going to go down the stairs at high school. And I caught the bottom of the crutches and fell down for 2 flights of stairs.
2: 2 flights?
8: 2 flights of stairs, fractured my leg, and then ended up on crutches myself for the next 6 weeks.
3: So let me ask, when you were in your own new crutches and other friends asked to wear their crutches, did you give them the word of warning?
8: Of course not.
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10: 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Bit of wet weather still around. Drive through the conditions. Neutral Freeway southbound. Kwinana North also still busy. Heading into the CBD, under speed westbound on Windham Bridge and Grand Farmer Freeway and at the entrance as well in the Northbridge Tunnel. And still busy Rail Highway northbound Nicholson Road. Dry July starts today, but it's not too late to sign up. 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
2: Hi there, it's Damien Carbon. Growing concerns this morning for a missing Perth man in Mexico who hasn't been heard from in weeks. Seven's Brianna Inferreira has the latest for us.
25: Jesse Brutzerzi has not been in contact with family or friends for almost a month. The 35-year-old Perth man's last known location was Riviera Maya in Cancun. It's understood he has been travelling on his own for about 9 months and arrived in Mexico in early May.
2: A pay rise is on the way for thousands of West Aussie workers on a ward and minimum wages. ACTU Secretary Sally McManus telling Seven it's important to check you're getting paid correctly.
26: Get your pay slip from June, get it from July, wait until it's a full July pay slip and compare it.
2: 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And from today, every Perth driver can pocket $100 with the state government's fuel support payment.

0: and was always impressed by the forward.
1: Yeah, loved working with him. Just an ultra professional. Gave everything he could for the team. He's kicked a lot of good goals over his time, but he's also valued the defensive side of his game, which I love.
0: That's on Seven there. And a first-round win for Alex de Minaur at Wimbledon. Overcast with a chance of a shower for Perth today and a maximum of 19 degrees. Partly cloudy tomorrow, but a chilly top of just 17. 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

0: morning. 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
5: You know, we've got four people on the board who have four competitors. Who have gone, you were on a toe wrestle.
6: Yeah.
5: You've only won one round with Rove McManus. Everyone else has beat you.
6: Yeah, but everyone else is athletes.
5: And we're keeping track of them. There is a leaderboard here with how quickly they can actually wrestle you to the ground.
6: And their shoe size as well, or their foot size.
5: Mason Cox was coming in here week after week going, when do I get to wrestle you? His enthusiasm was unmatched, I feel. He really wanted to get it done. And we have finally given him the opportunity to stand

0: up against the almighty Pete in a toe wrestle.
1: And I will remind you, he is a size 17 foot, and I'm a size 12 and a half, but I bat above my average.
0: I mean, he did
1: come
0: in. I
1: was ready.
0: He came in pretty hot with, hey, my toenail is coming off. Did you want to try and touch that? And weirdly, you said yes. I said to him, what are you doing, Mason? This is disgusting. And he said, I'm trying to get in Pete's head.
1: Yeah, no, he didn't get in my head.
0: He was like, I
1: would have licked it if he'd said
0: he's,
1: it.
0: Oh, gross. You are disgusting. He wanted the upper edge, basically. He was like,
1: I've got to keep him on his toes.
0: He's like, I've got to get him in the game. And he was right. Ready to take you on. So we've, so far, we've played you the revealing of the foot, the sanitizing of the foot, the sizing up of the feet. And you guys are about to do the long-awaited wrestle that Mason has been talking about for weeks.
1: My biggest challenge. Here it is, the wrestling of the toes. Are you ready?
2: I'm ready whenever you are. Are we 3, 2, 1, go?
1: Do you want to put your leg out straight?
2: Well, if I do, I'm going to...
1: Oh, Jesus Christ. Yeah, okay. Right, fair enough. All right, I'll put my leg up just to so it's even.
2: This is glute, hamstrings, and calf work, too.
1: Yeah,
2: don't worry about that, not just the toes.
1: All right, Kimber, count us in.
3: Okay. 3, 2, 1, toe wrestle!
1: Oh my God!
3: Oh,
1: Jesus Christ!
3: It's a win!
2: All this hype!
3: It's a win for
2: weeks and weeks
1: of
2: excitement for 30 seconds? Not even? 5 seconds? Was that, like other parts of my life, to be honest.
4: Was that? I had nothing.
2: That what was, happened to you there?
3: That was less than 5 seconds.
4: I had nothing!
0: So, when I say less than 5 seconds, Mason said, 30 seconds, what a build-up. 30 seconds, ugh. I can tell you, Mason Cox defeated you in the toe championship in 1.49 seconds. Not even 2 seconds of wrestling. He smashed you.
1: And
0: he's beat Jake Waterman in top position by, 12 seconds.
1: 12 seconds. He's knocked him off.
0: I mean, Jake smashed it with 13 seconds of a wrestle. We thought that was very good. But 1.49 seconds, I don't know who's going to beat that. I feel like Mason could be top of the Wazza forever.
1: Not necessarily. Because he did reveal a secret. And I have been working on something since that moment that we wrestled.
0: Oh, that's right. Because he gave you... He did reveal something that he actually does push-ups.
1: He does toe push-ups. These are a thing. Have a listen to this.
2: I'll give you this. I do these things called toe push-ups.
1: No, you don't.
2: Dead set. Yeah. It's a part of proprioception, which is part of, like, making sure your feet are strong enough so you don't mess it up. So I do toe push-ups all the time. So
1: how
2: I will
1: say
2: there's a little bit of an advantage.
1: And I have been training hard, Kimber.
0: Yes.
1: And this is not over.
0: Are you going to do a rematch,
1: you reckon? I'm going to have to do a rematch. Now, the thing is that what you haven't heard in that audio is that we did a rematch pretty much immediately, and he knocked me over in a couple of seconds again. The guy is insane. Like, the strength in those feet is ridiculous. I've never experienced anything like it.
0: Well, it was quite the experience. I mean, I'm going to go over there and now change the leaderboard.
1: Do it. Go and change
0: Everybody's
1: the leaderboard.
0: Everybody's got to move positions.
1: Jake goes down to 2 and so on, and then Mason Cox in at number 1.
0: Well played.
1: Now, both of those videos, by the way, the ones that you've heard over the last 20 minutes or so, which includes the revealing of the feet and his Frankenstein toes.
0: Oh, God. If you've been crushing on Mason Cox and you're like, how do I turn the crush down? How do I, you know, turn back to my husband and fall back in love with him? Yeah. Go and look at Mason's manky foot.
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10: 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So you can keep your wallet fullier. 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Let's check those freeways. Mitchell southbound, not looking too bad now. Travelling pretty well heading into the city. Kwinana northbound, still Akitel Road will slow you down, then on off from around Leach Highway to Mount Henry Bridge, then manning to Canning Highway. Still a few cars, Row Highway, the bypass, Hazelmere, and Row Highway northbound, Nicholson Road, Langford. The Australian Boomers are returning to Perth for two massive games this July to advance their World Cup qualification. 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
4: Good morning. Are we up for some yay or nay today?
5: Always.
4: Excellent. This is where I give you two topics and I need some opinions from you too. All right, so first one. Having a baby with a platonic friend.
3: 3, 2, 1.
5: Yay.
4: Yay, we're keen on that.
5: I do know friends that have done this.
4: Yes.
5: And it's worked out. Mm-hmm. And I also know friends who have done this and it has not worked out.
4: Yeah.
5: And I have noticed how many of them now are really going through a lot of paperwork. Like
6: what do you mean?
5: Lawyer, going to the lawyer and going, having full discussions about how you're going to be involved, if you're going to parent together, what kind of school they're going to go to.
6: Oh, beforehand.
5: I find they're having more of those conversations than ordinary couples who are getting married.
4: Are they having those conversations before the baby or now they've got the baby?
5: No, pre-baby.
4: Pre-baby.
5: Yeah, pre-baby and doing all that. But they're actually doing more work than people who are just getting married or naturally becoming pregnant and having children together because they're discussing all the down-the-track things.
4: Yes.
6: Yeah. Like, we don't think about that, us people who just get married and have kids. We don't think about that stuff. That's a later us problem.
5: Yeah.
4: That's a future new problem.
5: Isn't it a problem?
6: Yeah. It can be, yeah.
4: Well, feel-good story. Eliza from The Block and radio presenter Clint Stanaway have announced that they are having a baby together. They're just friends.
6: I saw this.
4: They want a bebe. So they've said that they're going to have a different-looking family, but it's not going to have any shortage of love in it.
5: Nice.
4: But my next question is conception. Okay. We're going turkey baster or are we going old school?
5: I think that's the standard, yeah.
6: Old school's fun.
4: But with a friend?
5: It depends if they're into it or not. Anyway. I remember doing that with a friend of mine. We had a neighbour come over and we were like, hey, won't it be funny when she comes back in the room if you and I are kissing? This will be hilarious. Like, just like one of my best mates. What? We sat down to do it and the two of us got really close to each other's faces and we freaked out.
4: Yeah. That's horrible.
5: I was like, I really love you, but we really can't kiss.
4: Gross. Okay, next one. Thinking you can land a plane.
6: Sorry, I didn't realise it was that easy.
3: 3, 2, 1.
6: Yay.
5: I didn't even hear what he said.
4: I said, thinking you can land a plane.
6: Yay.
5: Ah, nay, but I know what this is on the back of.
4: Do you?
5: This is brilliant. I think I do. Is this on this survey that was going around of of men who think that they can do things?
6: Yeah.
5: Like the kind of men who were like, I could easily beat Serena Williams in a tennis match.
6: No,
5: or, I could totally wrestle a bear. It's men who think things like that.
6: Yeah.
4: So one in three men think they can land a plane.
5: One in three men think they can land a plane with no experience.
6: Hang on. There are some things where the beat Serena Williams, no, absolutely not. Wrestle a bear, no, I'd never do. But land a plane, I reckon I'm firmly one of those one in three men because I think given enough time and enough, I reckon I could do it. Or is this one of those where you're on the plane and the pilot has passed out and they need someone? And look, at the end of the day, if it's going to be something, may as well be me. Like, I've got as much experience as anybody else on that plane.
5: I wish that I was going through life with the blind confidence that men are. They are just walking about thinking they can land a plane.
6: Yeah, absolutely not.
5: You would not know the first button to push.
6: You can go through life with that sort of blind confidence.
5: Here's the thing, you just
6: have to be confident.
5: Not even pushing the buttons, not even not knowing what to push, but landing it. Like, I was in a flight simulator and I crashed it, right? And I actually was being taught how to use it. You don't know how to use it, you don't know what to push, but you still think you're going to land it safely.
6: I reckon I'd nail it.
5: Get him in a simulator. Get him in there now.
6: I could land that plane on a 20-cent piece. I reckon I could.
5: Blind
6: Not
5: confidence.
6: A problem.
4: Let's test it.
6: And I'd do it blind as well. Give me the blindfold. I reckon get it done.
5: Excellent.
4: Saving lives.
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0: 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Good morning. It's Alyssa, Pete and Kimber. They are back in just about a week and a half now. Now, they are bringing back the wedding you built. We're after a couple who want a free, legal wedding live on air. Yes, it's absolutely free. We take care of all of the plans. The only thing is you need to be up for absolutely anything because our listeners will vote for, you know, everything from the venue to the guest outfits.
1: 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What's your prediction for this year?
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22: Hello there, I'm Matthew Layton. The Prime Minister is not buying claims. Treasury has fluffed the numbers on housing. Anthony Albanese telling the ABC the June price drop is not the full story, arguing serious forecasts are not judged week by week and homes are still expected to climb.
23: I'll give the same answer, which is that Treasury estimates are that there'll be an increase in the value of homes, but it'll be slightly lower than it would have been without these measures.
22: The suspicious house fire on the Gold Coast has turned deadly, with one man found dead inside the Hope Island property and two others fighting for life with severe burns. There is a small win for millions of workers as the financial year clicks over. Tax cuts are landing. The minimum wage is now above $1,000 a week. Paid parental leave expands to 30 weeks and super payments will follow each payday instead of waiting 3 months. And there is a $100 bonus on the table for West Aussie drivers today, aimed at easing bill stress as petrol prices start putting the boot in.
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22: Perth's weather. Showers today, a top of 19, down to 8 tonight. A possible early shower tomorrow and 17. And Friday, partly cloudy, a top of 18. 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

0: Hello, it's Pete and Kimber here at Mix 94.5. We just gave away $10,000 a week for 10 weeks straight.
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1: I feel the need. 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
0: Of Top Gun, the original from the 80s. Cinemas around Perth showed that again on the big screen from the movie Kenny Loggins.

0: Mix 94.5, the station where we've got the big cash prizes. And you know how we just did that thing, the 100K payday, where we gave 10 people 10 grand each over 10 weeks?
1: To be fair, I was just shocked. It was excitement and shock all in one.
0: Yeah, Sarah was one of our winners. She knows exactly about it. Well, the next thing we've got planned is going to make that feel very small. So what we've got planned, all I'm allowed to tell you at this stage, is that it is huge. It is massive. It is even humongous. So keep it here to win at Mix 94.5 and for the best music in Perth as well. 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
2: 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Right now, it's two 80s hits from Prince. If you were lucky, you saw his one and only sold-out show in Perth in 2016. What a purple blur. Apparently, Prince insisted Perth was added to the tour. The gig was announced, he was here less than 2 weeks later. And then, less than 2 months later, he was gone forever. 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

0: On Mix 94.5, there's daisies, Justin Bieber. There's actually a section of Lightscape that looks a little bit like daisies or some sort of flower anyway. Hey, if you haven't gone and checked it out at Kings Park yet, tonight is actually the adults-only night, so it's only for 18+. Perhaps a good date night might be coming your way. Yes, it's true. And we have got a whole bunch of Perth's Best Variety coming up. Huey Lewis. Plus the Chainsmokers and Coldplay. And a song that's kind of embarrassing to sing in public. 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
2: Hello there, I'm Matthew Layton. Prime Minister Anthony Albanese is talking up the upside of cheaper homes, saying it's great news investors are being pushed back. The opposition says there is a sting, with some first home buyers reportedly in negative equity after property values fell below what they paid.
3: No wonder that auction clearance rates have slowed so much. I mean, why would you sell your house if the value of it has already crashed? Why would you buy a house if you don't know whether that correction is going to continue?
2: Senator Jane Hume there on Sky. The coalition says Labor has dropped the ball on border security after 12 Chinese asylum seekers were reportedly intercepted off far north Queensland. A fresh financial year means a few handy wins from today, with small tax cuts for millions, minimum wage passing a grand a week, and paid parental leave growing to 6 months. And Aussie teens are now clocking about 4 hours a day on screens, while ABS figures show fewer than one in five kids are hitting daily exercise targets.
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2: Perth's weather, showers today, a top of 19, down to 8 tonight. A possible early shower tomorrow in 17, and Friday, partly cloudy, a top of 18. 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
6: 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Yeah.

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Remember, when you are driving, drive safe. That's the song we've got from Miles Smith and Niall Horan after this from the 80s.

0: 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I mean, these guys have had a busy few months. What about the mole? When someone on the team was secretly sabotaging the show, even tried to prank them with a fake Chris Hemsworth interview.
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0: Mix 94.5, the home of Perth's best variety. And that means Club Nouveau's Lean On Me coming up after midday. To the left, to the left. It's irreplaceable. It's Beyonce. And if it isn't, Michael Bolton. Our final few days of the school term for a lot of kids around Perth, just crawling to the school holidays. It's going to be a wet school holidays as well. So good luck with that.
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24: Good afternoon, I'm Matthew Layton. The housing market has hit the brakes with new data showing prices falling to levels not seen since COVID. The PM says he's not too worried, arguing homes will grow in value long term. The opposition says some first home buyers are already feeling the squeeze with properties worth less than they paid. Prime Minister Anthony Albanese says it is alarming anyone could have their bank details accessed without permission. Two EY grads working at the Commonwealth Bank have been sacked over the incident after allegedly looking up his personal info. The PM telling the ABC privacy matters.
25: Accessing anyone's privacy, any Australian's privacy, is alarming, let alone someone from a contractor who's not an employee of Commonwealth Bank being able to access that information.
24: And the ACCC has flexed its new supermarket powers for the first time, stopping Coles from opening another Kalgoorlie-Boulder store amid fears a local rival could be squeezed out.
26: With over 300 products now reduced, Aldi prices just got Aldier. 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
24: Perth's weather, showers today, a top of 19, down to 8 tonight. A possible early shower tomorrow in 17, and Friday, partly cloudy, a top of 18. 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
28: 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The picture is so sharp, it puts you right in the middle of the action. 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

0: 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Before that, it was Kate who won her way to London to see Olivia Dean.
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0: And Kate is actually in London right now, has recently seen Olivia at the O2 Arena. Here's Olivia Dean, Sam Fender on Mix 94.5. 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

0: Matchbox 20 on Mix 94.5, the home of Perth's best variety. And you might have heard, there's rumoured to be a big wedding happening. It is America's answer to, like, a royal wedding. Taylor Swift, Travis Kelce, rumoured to be getting married Friday, American time, at Madison Square Garden. Now, because that big wedding is happening, we're all invested in this. Mix 94.5 this Saturday is counting down the top 94 wedding songs. So it's not just all going to be schmaltzy romance. No, we are also going to get your dance floor fillers, like stuff that will get everyone on the floor at Caversham House. And that is Saturday from 9 a.m. on Mix 94.5.
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2: So many wild things have happened this year.
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0: Heidi, you have come to the right place. MJ, want to be starting something coming up after one. Got the Fugees. And Zara Larsson, she's in Perth in October. So hard to get tickets. Originally supposed to be at HPC. 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
27: Hey there, I'm Brett Thomas. With the new financial year ticking over today, Aussie workers are set to receive a $268 tax cut or an extra $5 per week. The Treasurer, Jim Chalmers, says it provides some relief.
28: We know people are still under pressure. That's why we're helping with the cost of living and why this date, 1st of July, is so important.
27: Among the other changes kicking in today, those on the minimum wage get a pay rise of almost 6%. Super will now go in on payday. There's an extra 10 days paid parental leave, and the fuel excise discount has been dropped to around 16 cents per litre. The Royal Commission on Anti-Semitism has heard from an online hate prevention charity that says trillionaire Elon Musk is partly to blame for anti-Jewish hatred on social media platform X. Formerly called Twitter, the platform hasn't responded to requests to contribute to the hearings. And Border Force and Queensland Police have jointly intercepted a boat reportedly carrying a dozen Chinese asylum seekers off far north Queensland.
29: 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Search Alinta Energy. That's true power.
27: Down to 9 degrees in Perth tonight. A possible early shower tomorrow, a top of 17. Partly cloudy, 19 on Friday. Saturday, sunny, 19. Sunny, a late shower or two Sunday, a top of 21. 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

0: 94.5 with Perth's best variety all day. And happy birthday to an absolute Aussie legend, John Farnham, turning 77 today. And we are gearing up for that huge tribute show. It's going to be in September in Melbourne. One of the stars will be Hugh Jackman, who, did you know, he used to work at the Perth Entertainment Centre and loved seeing John there.
1: Do you remember? 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

0: 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It's Mix 94.5, the home of the Pete and Kimber Show. On break at the moment, back a week from Monday, but they're throwing another wedding. Have you heard about this? We need a couple who want a free legal wedding. It'll be live on the Pete and Kimber Show. You do need to be up for anything, though.
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0: 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The Boomers are in town. Playing a qualifying match Friday night, RSC Arena. Another one on Monday. Bryce Cotton playing for the Boomers for the first time. Men at Work after two. Kinks, raise your glass. And this from Donna Lewis. It is Perth's best variety. 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
23: Hey there, I'm Brett Thomas. The Prime Minister has fired back at claims from the opposition the federal government is contributing to cost of living pressures. Anthony Albanese instead talking up some of the relief measures coming into effect in the new financial year starting today.
24: Unlike the three right-wing parties with their axis of grievance,
25: order.
24: What we are doing is actually not just identifying issues but making a difference.
23: Some of the changes today include a near 6% increase to minimum wage, a $5 per week tax break for Aussie workers, and an extra 10 days paid parental leave. A deadly Gold Coast house fire is now being treated as alleged arson. Police saying it started inside a bedroom at Hope Island, leaving one person dead, two men critically burned, and two others forced to leap from a balcony to escape. Serena Williams' comeback to tennis has been ended by an Aussie at Wimbledon. Maya Joint upstaging the 23-time Grand Slam champion in three sets on centre court.
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23: Down to 9 degrees in Perth tonight. A possible early shower tomorrow, a top of 17. Partly cloudy, 19 on Friday. Saturday, sunny, 19. Sunny, a late shower or two Sunday, a top of 21. 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

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It's Alyssa, and all clues point to a Friday American time wedding for Taylor Swift at Madison Square Garden. Elizabeth Taylor from Taylor Swift is coming up after this big hit from the 80s, Genesis, on Mix 94.5.

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0: 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We have just had winner after winner after winner and so on for Mix 94.5's 100K payday. All up, 10 winners taking home 10 grand each. My favourite reaction, though, probably came from Teresa.
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0: 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Some Shetty time from Carrie Bickmore on the way. So Jay Shetty is the celebrity life coach podcaster who has words of wisdom like, with the right person, 3 hours feels like 10 minutes. Ready for some Shetty time? It's coming up next with Carrie and Tommy on Mix 94.5.
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4: 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Earlier crash in Greenwood, Hepburn Avenue westbound before Mitchell Freeway. That's cleared. Freeway northbound, so Mounds Bay Road to the city, then Cedric Street to Reed Highway and at Shenton Avenue. Freeway southbound, city to Millpoint Road, then Beardair Drive to Russell Road. Royal Highway busy westbound at the Kenwick Link and again at Kwinana Freeway. 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It's Christy. 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
25: Good afternoon, Angela Sun from 7 News with your news update. WA is on track to record the worst year on our roads in two decades. The police commissioner warning drivers to slow down. 111 people have died already this year. A Gitchiganup mother fears her twin daughters with profound disabilities could die as their NDIS support is wound back. 24-hour care for Madison Roberts girls has been scrapped, replaced with just 26 hours a week. $100 fuel vouchers are live and anyone with a WA driver's licence is eligible for the cash. Claims can be made on the Service WA app. A boat carrying 12 Chinese nationals has been intercepted off a remote town in far north Queensland. Border Force is refusing to say if they're seeking asylum. And Perth Zoo's former elephants are showing off their new home in South Australia. The enclosure is now open to the public.
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27: Sam Jolly with Perth's weather. It's been a wet start to July with another cold front moving through. Tomorrow, a possible early shower and a top of 17 degrees in the city. For the latest on today's top stories, watch 7 News tonight at 6.
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1: Carrie Bickmore
2: and Tommy Little.
1: This is Carrie and Tommy.
3: Yes, welcome to the middle of the week. What's going on, guys?
4: Tune in to us for the next hour. Some of the stuff you may have missed over the last few months with us.
5: If you are interested in that fraud known as Ajay Shetty,
4: we're going to be talking about him.
5: Sorry, he's a grifter. I apologise.
4: He's not. He's one of my favourite people to listen to.
5: Yes, and yours alone. But now
4: we've got him coming up, a little break about him very soon.
5: Bit of chance to have some fun.
4: Who am I? A little fun car game you can play on your break. Who are you?
5: I will adopt a person's voice and give you a few facts about my life.
4: Mm-hmm.
5: Hang on. Quesadilla. I signed my first record deal. This accent is not a good.
4: Are you a man or a woman?
5: How very dare you? I signed my first record deal when I was just 13. I don't know 13. If she has a lisp, to be honest.
4: She, record deal.
5: That's amazing.
4: Shakira.
5: Oh, my gosh. I'm a wonderful impressionist.
4: Was that Shakira? I don't know what that says about you or me or the...
5: Yep. I didn't
4: Give
5: even
4: me some
5: have
4: more
5: to
4: the clues because I want to know some other things.
5: I was going to mention my breath being small and humble.
4: You do
5: and
4: sound like a man.
5: Not a lying.
4: You don't have hips.
6: What about your tax evasion?
5: My tax evasion got
4: thrown. Oh, don't mention the tax evasion.
5: I'm so glad you did, though, because I got fully... Okay, I've been cut off by my own music. I've been wrapped up by me.
4: Gosh, this is a great tune that you brought out.
5: But what about my tax evasion?
4: Nah, okay. I want to hear more about your titties.
1: Okay. 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

0: The best of Carrie and Tommy. Later this hour, Tommy has a new podcast recommendation. I think you need to get your ears across. But right now, let's all take a collective breath.
1: It's been a while.
2: It's back, my
1: favourite.
2: But
1: I feel like we need it.
2: It's my favourite.
3: Carrie Bickmore's about to get sheddy. It's shed o'clock. You've got to be shedding me. It's sheddy time.
4: If you don't know who Jay Shetty is, he's one of the world's most well-known plagiarists.
1: No, I like Jay Shetty.
4: I didn't say you don't like him.
1: He used to just put quotes on his Instagram that I would read out until I realised they were other people's quotes he was putting on his Instagram. But now he does interviews and stuff. He's like really, he's matured. And
5: still got other people bringing content to his page. That's pretty good.
4: Yeah.
5: Well, gotta respect the hustle.
4: I think he had a fair bit of backlash for not crediting people. And then there's been some deep dives into his claims because you reckon he went and lived like a monk for a year and it's looking more like
5: a four-week holiday.
4: Weeks. Yeah.
1: I don't know why you are down on Shetty because he has some words of wisdom for us to follow.
4: He doesn't have any.
1: One of the quotes I saw on his page today, saying how you feel will never ruin a real connection.
2: Shetty time.
4: So, hang on.
1: Would you like to hear that again?
4: Yes, please. Oh, sorry. I've forgotten how this works.
1: Yeah.
4: Shetty time.
1: Saying how you feel will never ruin a real connection.
4: What do you mean?
1: Now, for the first time ever, I may disagree with Jay Shetty here because I think if you tell someone you're not interested, that's a very quick way to ruin a real connection.
4: But I guess that's not a real connection because connections go both ways.
5: And remember, you're not really disagreeing with Jay Shetty because they're probably not his.
4: Sorry. It's not him.
1: So do you agree with that? If you say how you actually feel, that it shouldn't ruin the soul of the relationship?
4: Oh, this is tricky because... Yes, no. I'm not sure, Kelly. Yeah, I think the things that would ruin it is if you say you're unhappy with the person.
1: Yes.
4: But then, yeah, maybe you don't have a real connection anyway. And maybe if it's just things that are upsetting you but there's not a problem with the actual relationship,
1: yes,
4: then maybe that's the connection.
1: Shetty time. Another one?
2: Shetty time.
1: 3 hours... feels like 10 minutes in the right person. Not in the, sorry.
4: In the right person.
1: With the right person.
4: In the right person.
1: 3 hours feels like 10 minutes
4: if you're spending
1: in the right person.
4: If you're spending,
1: time.
4: If you're spending 3 hours in a person, they're the right person. That's a real connection. That's what that is. 3 hours in a person.
1: Oh.
4: That's making me tired thinking about.
1: Okay. Shetty time. This one is a recent interview he did.
4: Hang on. That last one sucks, by the way.
1: No, 3 hours does feel like 10 minutes when you're with the right person.
4: It's
1: like when you go on a date and it goes past and you're like, God, that must have been a good date.
4: It's time flies when you're having fun.
1: Yeah.
4: And that's all it is. That's all
5: we're just rewriting old sayings.
4: Yeah, that's all it is. Yeah.
1: He had Cynthia Erivo from Wicked on his podcast the other day, and she said something that I think is quite insightful, only I don't quite understand. Mm-hmm. And I thought I'd bring it to us on Shetty Time here and we could try and unpack it.
6: When you do something or you eat something or you buy something or drink something, ask yourself, are you loving yourself when you do that? And if the answer is yes, you've done a good job. And if the answer is maybe not, choose something different.
4: So I've got to tweak my own nipples at the supermarket while I shop.
1: No, I don't really understand. So if I go buy clothes, how do I know if I'm loving myself when I'm buying them?
4: Oh, I took it as, this is literally what I took from it, like eat food that's good for your body.
1: No, because if I eat a Big Mac, might not be good for my body, but my body loves it in that moment. Mm. And then I'm loving myself, aren't I? Sick, because I got my Big Mac.
4: I just don't know if I've ever loved myself. Like,
1: I mean, if we're going to go that deep, I've never loved myself either.
4: Yeah.
1: But, you know, we've got to get through life.
4: Yeah. So what do I do? Everything I pick up to buy, I'm like, I still hate myself. I can't walk around nude, though, so I do have to buy these items of clothing.
5: Cynthia told me not to. But.
4: And this hummus, still hate myself, but otherwise I'm going to starve to death if I've got a way to I love myself to eat or clothe myself.
1: Great, we worked it out. That's Shetty time.
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12: 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Checking the freeway northbound, busy over the narrows into the city at Hay Street, further up Cedric Street to Reed Highway and Shenton Avenue. Also slowing southbound out of Perth Hay Street down to Mill Point Road and further along the Kwinana southbound, Billia Drive to Russell Road. And it's busy in Rivervale, Oran Road eastbound at Francisco Street. Want that big deal feeling? You can this Prime Day. 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
1: Because I promised to bring you the new influences yes. that you should be influenced by. Have you heard about the Dominican Sisters of...
2: No.
1: They are nuns that have a podcast.
2: Fun. What do they talk about?
1: They talk about a lot of stuff, just including things that they like to get up to that aren't necessarily nunning.
3: Do you have a hobby?
4: Cooking.
3: Sister, yes. I'm good at chopping. I like to assist people like you and be a part of it. I don't like making big decisions about seasoning.
1: See, and then it's just fascinating because you're
2: always... they practicing nuns?
1: Yeah. So they're there in their full garb sitting. Is that what it's called? Anyway, their habit.
2: Their habit.
1: Mm, yes.
2: And so they talk about, what do they do with their lives? They live in a convent?
1: Carrie, I have surface level skipped over this, but yes,
0: yes,
1: we are saying yes.
2: What are they called if I want to start following them?
1: The Dominican Sisters of Mary.
2: I like them.
1: Mother of the Eucharist.
0: Oh, yeah.
2: You're saying words you've never read before.
1: I've never heard before. Is that right?
2: Eucharist, yes.
1: Eucharist. Yeah. What's a Eucharist?
0: Yeah.
2: Well, the Eucharist is when they serve, often they do a service, the Eucharist.
1: Could Icarist, or is it only Eucharist?
0: Holy Communion.
2: And I was going to say, and you go and you have your Holy Communion.
1: So they're the wafer and wine
2: and the blood,
1: people.
2: The blood and wine. Yeah, the blood, sorry, the is bread the, and blood
1: is
2: of
1: the
2: God.
1: Is the wine just a cheeky Christ. Workaround to suck a bit of piss back into
2: Well, I used to love it, and that's how I came to quite like port as an adult, because it was always a bit of port.
1: Was it?
2: Yeah, until they changed it and it became cranberry juice. I was like, oh.
1: Could you have a big swig, or are you not allowed?
2: No, so if you were given a tiny little, some places because of OH&S, like health stuff, they started giving them to you in little individual containers, tiny little containers, and washing them. But if you go to the real deal, like a cathedral, I'd have it from a big
5: the goblet.
2: Goblet.
1: And then you could have all, and then you've all sucked on.
5: Yeah.
2: You've all sucked the blood of Christ.
1: The COVID super spreader, original.
5: Yeah.
1: But they go on to talk about, because they're funny, right? And they go on to talk about Lent and the things they're giving up. What one of the sisters is giving up, I found wonderful and a tad shocking.
6: I heard of one sister for Lent. She tried to drive the speed limit like the whole time.
3: So she gave up speeding.
6: Yeah, she gave up speeding. And she's like, I want to like work on having a more like a contemplative pace of life. So that's drastic. Depending where you live, that might actually be a safety hazard. But
1: so she gave
2: they
1: up.
2: They sound hot.
1: She gave up.
2: Are they hot? They've got that sassy kind of sound, you know. Almost a bit you girls doing, you guys doing Mean Girls.
5: Nuns.
2: You girls could do them.
5: Oh, my God. Your habit is slipping a bit.
2: Are you going to slow down on the road?
5: No way.
1: Isn't that fun, though, a nun giving up speeding?
2: Well,
1: also, imagine seeing
2: Sister it, Act, they do speed through that.
1: Do they?
2: Yes. They get in their little car and they race
1: away. I'm embarrassed to say, Carrie, I haven't seen it.
2: You'd like it.
1: Anything that's not the Dominican Sisters of Mary really haven't blipped on my radar.
2: Oh, Whoopi's at her finest.
1: Really?
2: Yeah.
1: Whoopi. Yeah. Do you know one of the sports they're getting up to?
2: No.
1: Okay.
2: Sorry. I thought you said, do you know the sports are getting up to?
1: I said, do you want to?
5: No, thank you.
1: Okay, well, I guess we'll...
5: What's your interest level?
1: I guess we'll end this segment.
2: Yes, I'd love to know the sports are getting up to.
3: Do you have a favorite game at the moment?
6: My all-time favorite, this is an outdoor game, but in the summers when we're all home together, is playing Ultimate Frisbee.
3: Sister, and you're so good at that.
1: You're so good at that.
2: What is she playing, Ultimate?
1: Ultimate Frisbee.
2: Oh.
1: And then she goes on to talk about how one of their defense isn't very good, and she's like, I don't want to call you out, but you are chatty on the field. And she's like, sister, I know, God,
2: I
1: can't
2: love
1: help
2: them.
1: It. I like to chat.
2: Can you bring, instead of me bringing Jay Shetty
1: No,
2: out,
1: no, don't you dare remove Jay Shetty. It's my favorite segment.
0: What?
2: Well, can we sometimes have a bit of Jay Shetty time and sometimes a bit of sister time?
1: And I can promise you.
2: Sister Act, we'll call them.
5: Do you reckon Jay Shetty will steal some stuff from
1: us? Well, I was going to say, this is finally some original material that we're playing here. And so nuns are getting up to all these kind of cool stuff that you don't think of when you first think of nuns, and then they surprise you by getting up to exactly the activity that you think they would be doing.
3: At the moment, what is your favorite game? I know it can change over time.
7: The only game I really like to do is Scrabble.
2: You do play Scrabble a lot.
7: That's the only thing I do. Card games are too complicated for me.
1: There we go.
2: Playing Scrabble. That's what you imagine them doing at their time.
1: Pretty bang on.
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20: 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Watch out for a breakdown through Brentwood this afternoon along Leach Highway eastbound before Kwinana Freeway. The right lane is blocked there with towies on site and it's pretty slow on

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0: It's the best of Carrie and Tommy all this week and next. We've got the legends Lucy and Nikki coming up just after four.
1: Because I went to the meeting last night, noticed you weren't there. Very noticeable absence, actually.
2: Oh, is this the town meeting? Are we obstructing this time?
1: No, this is, you know, my bi-weekly catch-up with the Royal Society for the Protection of Birds in Scotland.
2: Oh, my God. Can I tell you something funny about birds? Just a side note. I should have brought this up last time I was at the meeting.
1: You've already got them offside.
2: I know, because the other day, Evie was asking me something about bird watchers and whether they're boring people. And then I said that you were, I said, guess who's a bird watcher and it'll surprise you. And then when I told her it was you, because she couldn't guess, the look on her face, you went down so far in her, you went from being super cool to what? What does he do? Nah. And I'm like, he loves to just sit in the veranda and watch them. She's like, why?
1: This is a real slow burn. In 40, maybe 50 years, she's going to think that's
2: cool. Anyway, so what happened at the society meeting that I missed?
1: You came up.
2: Did I? Mm. What have I done?
1: Do you remember when you called me a silly goose the other day? Do you remember
2: I've used far worse phrases than silly goose.
1: You called me a silly goose. And do you remember when I was actually, you were teasing me for how I walked and you called me a bit pigeon-toed?
2: Yes, I do that often.
1: You
2: came up.
1: You were one of many examples that were brought up at the meeting of the Royal Society for the Protection of Birds in Scotland for people in general to stop using anti-bird language.
2: I'm often described, though, as a woman who's like a duck, like very smooth on top, legs going like this underneath. Is that a bad thing?
1: No, that doesn't sound too bad, because just like a duck is pretty good. If someone was to call you a lame duck, that would be offensive. For example, instead of calling someone pigeon-toed, the suggested from the Royal Society of the Protection of Birds Scotland.
2: What am I meant to call you now? Yeah.
1: You meant to say, you have the gait of a colombidae. How lucky.
2: What about this? Just start saying the gait of Tony Abbott.
3: Colombidae.
1: Colombidae. I assume it's the correct name for a pigeon.
2: Sounds like a colon bidet.
3: Yeah.
1: Well, that's okay. What about this? Instead of another one you were guilty of, you silly goose, you should say instead, if you're interested in not being singled out like Carrie was at the meeting, you should say geese are sensible and you are behaving quite poorly in comparison.
2: But hold on. If geese are silly, that must have been where it came from. So why are we deciding suddenly they're sensitive? That's just not what they are they?
1: Sensible, thanks, Carrie.
2: Sorry, sensible.
1: And they're also sensitive. Wait till I go to the geese meeting at the end of the
2: day. Do you know what I mean? Like, isn't silly goose come because they must quack around or something? Like,
1: that's the type of attitude that is holding
3: stereotyping.
1: The pro bird language back. What about this? Instead of saying killing two birds with one stone, you can say you completed two tasks with just a single effort. Congratulations, champion.
2: What happens if you're picking up a chick?
1: Then you're...
3: Are you completing two tasks with one effort?
2: No, I'm just trying to work out, like, what you, can you say? I picked up a chick at the weekend.
1: Are you physically lifting a chickling in your hand?
2: No.
1: Or are you...
2: I'm picking up a woman.
1: What if I say
2: I saw this bird at the weekend, she was looking hot? That's okay, isn't it? It's a compliment.
1: Well, that's a compliment.
4: You're saying killing two birds.
2: Oh, killing two birds with one stone. Yeah, that's a lot. Yeah, it is, to be fair.
1: Lame duck, instead of saying that, try saying you are ineffectual, unlike ducks who get a lot of stuff done.
2: I think I'm going to stop going to meetings. I prefer to use the silly goose language.
1: Well, I would say that is a brain fade or a case of bird brain, but I wouldn't actually say that because I'm quite a feature at the meeting. So I'd say your intellectual capacity pales into comparison to that of a crow, which rolls off the tongue a lot better.
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10: 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In Jandakot, there's a crash. Kwinana Freeway southbound after Roe Highway blocking multiple lanes. Towies are on site and there's debris scattered across the lane. Seek an alternate route. Very busy there. Also, still a breakdown in Brentwood. Leach Highway eastbound before Kwinana Freeway with the right lane affected and towies are on site. When sickness strikes, your pay doesn't have to stop. 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It's Dylan. 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

0: We had it going out of schedule. So Wednesday night was Steve's into Margot's. Thursday nights we would be in Nedlands. Friday was Metro's in the city for R&B. Saturday was Metro's Frio. Sunday Arvo's, you rounded out with a hot Sunday sesh or something like that.
1: Jeez, were you ever home?
0: Yeah, well, my clothes would need cleaning. I'd need to be fed. But we had a lot of good times. Growing up in Perth was awesome.
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5: Good afternoon, Angela Sun from 7 News with your news update. WA is on track to record the worst year on our roads in two decades. The police commissioner warning drivers to slow down. 111 people have died already this year. A Gitchaganup mother fears her twin daughters with profound disabilities could die as their NDIS support is wound back. 24-hour care for Madison Roberts girls has been scrapped, replaced with just 26 hours a week. $100 fuel vouchers are live and anyone with a WA driver's licence is eligible for the cash. Claims can be made on the Service WA app. A boat carrying 12 Chinese nationals has been intercepted off a remote town in far north Queensland. Border Force is refusing to say if they're seeking asylum. And Perth Zoo's former elephants are showing off their new home in South Australia. The enclosure is now open to the public.
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1: Sam Jolly with Perth's weather. It's been a wet start to July with another cold front moving through. Tomorrow, a possible early shower and a top of 17 degrees in the city. For the latest on today's top stories, watch 7 News tonight at 6.
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0: Oh, yeah, big energy
1: let's
0: driving
1: go.
0: You home.
2: Whoa, oh, let's go.
1: Let's go, Nolsey.
0: How are we going, girls?
1: Oh, the girls are on.
2: Always and Nolsey's on too, guys.
1: And
2: never forget.
1: Is Nolsey ever off? Let's be honest.
2: Let's be honest. If you're wondering who we are, guys, our names are Lucy and Nikki, and we are from the podcast Happy Hour with Lucy and Nikki. Get it wherever you get your podcasts.
1: We love saying that. We totally stole that off Shorty.
2: We did.
3: But I was told to say that.
1: I know you were. But no, we're filling in for Carrie and Tommy for the next 2 weeks. It's been a lot of fun. I can't believe it's already hump day.
2: Oh, my gosh. Can we put on my lovely lady lumps? Check it out.
3: Oh, missed opportunity.
2: Never too late,
3: you guys just talk amongst yourselves and I'll get it up for you.
2: Yeah, we've been having a great week. We're down here in Sydney recording. It's been so much fun.
1: I know. It's always fun to go to the city, isn't it, doll? Oh, here we go.
2: My lady lumps.
1: Here we go. Oh, but anyway, the best part about us coming onto the radio is that we get to bring over some of our favourite segments from our own radio show. So
2: we did.
1: Later on in the show, this hour, we'll be spilling the tea. There's a lot of Taylor Swift tea happening at the moment, guys.
2: Swifty.
1: We have updates.
2: Is the marriage, the wedding, I should say, is the wedding happening?
1: Is the wedding a decoy?
2: Well, I mean, we've got some intel and it all sounds a little bit sus. If you ask me.
1: Mm. But anyway, we'll unpack that later, though.
3: We will. Up next, though, we're asking on 131060, what song lyrics did you get wrong? Because there's a song that's gone viral. We've known it forever and everyone's been saying the lyrics wrong.
1: Okay.
3: Yeah, we'll do that right after this.
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0: drive home. You got Lucy and Nikki from the Happy Hour with Lucy and Nikki podcast. Grab it right now on the listener app wherever you get your podcast. And I'm going to say the Lucy and Nikki app.
1: The Lucy and Nikki app coming soon.
0: Wait, 131060 is the number. What song lyrics did you get wrong, girls?
1: Yes, because the J-Lo song Get on the Floor is going like absolutely.
2: So everyone's claiming that this went viral because of Off Campus.
1: Oh, here we go. Strap in, everyone.
0: You heard this story 50 times today.
2: Sorry. Oh, mate. I don't know whether I'm just some kind of tastemaker or whatever you want to call it, but when I was on with the Whitsundays Island in October last year, I was slamming that
1: track. So you're saying you've made this song happen, not the global off-campus Netflix.
2: That,
1: oh, no, it's not Netflix. TV show that's happening at the moment.
2: Either that or I'm just very in tune with up-and-coming trends.
1: Babe, you're a tastemaker.
2: I'm a tastemaker.
1: You're born that way.
2: I was born this way.
1: Gosh, it's hard, isn't it,
2: doll? La, la, la, la, gonna be it on the floor.
1: Well, you don't.
2: Did you see it when she played with David Guetta at that show in France with 80,000 people?
1: Yes, babe. Mm. Her body is incredible.
2: I'm like, how is this woman 60?
1: I know. But anyway, that's not what we're here to talk about. But thank you for inventing that song, Luce. Really appreciate it, babe.
2: You're all welcome.
1: But no, so apparently this everyone has been getting these song lyrics wrong.
0: Yeah.
1: And you and I don't know what they are. Shawnee knows what it is. So okay. I want to listen and see what we both think.
2: Okay.
0: You ready? This is the section everyone is getting wrong.
1: Okay.
0: Okay. What do you think that is, Nikki?
1: Tonight we're going to be it on the floor. What?
0: That's.
2: I would have guessed that too, but if that's wrong.
0: No, that's what it is.
1: Oh! You're all idiots then.
2: We're not only tastemakers, but we're also smart.
1: What are you thinking?
0: Producer Carrie, that failed.
2: What does everyone else think it is?
0: Producer Carrie, what do they think it is?
3: Everyone keeps saying tonight we're going to get it on the floor.
2: No, tonight we're going to be it on the floor.
4: Tonight we're
2: going to
4: be it on the floor.
1: So, wait, did I get that right?
0: You got it right.
1: Oh, give me a round of applause, everyone.
0: Well done.
2: Not only are we tastemakers, well, but we also know the lyrics to everything.
1: Yeah.
2: But do you know what it could be?
1: Get lit on the floor?
2: Well, yes.
1: I've thought that too, babe.
2: Get out of my brain.
1: If you didn't let me listen to it so closely with my razor-sharp hearing, I probably would have got it wrong.
0: Are there any other songs that you guys misheard the lyrics to?
1: Do you remember that song, Like a G6?
2: Track.
1: So I remember just being around at home, poking around, and my dad goes, music these days, they bloody sing about anything. There's a new song about cheese sticks.
2: Like a cheese stick.
0: I love that.
1: I was like, Dad, it's a G6, aka a fast plane.
2: I was going to say, what is a G6?
0: Missed opportunity for a cheese ad right there. Bloody old cheese stringers. They should be jumping on that.
1: Yeah.
2: I love cheese. Gosh, I'm hungry.
1: Big dairy girls. Have you got any wrong?
2: You know what, babe? I'm just so switched on. I very rarely get the words incorrect.
1: I used to do Red Hot Chili Peppers. Hello, but it's how long will I slide?
0: It's not.
1: No,
2: how
1: it
2: long,
1: is.
0: Is
2: how
0: it?
2: Long
1: it is.
2: Will I slide?
0: Know that.
1: Oh, will I slide? Yeah.
0: Wow.
1: Nothing to do with
0: hello.
1: I know.
0: Go. I used to think Macy Gray, I Try.
1: Change.
0: I used to think this was, hang on, this bit. All right, this bit right here.
1: Yeah.
0: I think it was, I wear condoms when you were not there. Me and my cousin.
2: I mean, at least you're being safe, babe. At least you're being safe.
1: I can kind of hear that.
0: Hey, jump on that.
2: I wear condoms when you are not here. Yeah. Keep it safe. Everyone wear protection.
0: Anyway, we want to hear from you guys. 131060 is the number. What song lyrics did you get wrong? What are you laughing at?
2: I'm just laughing at the. What is our job? Honestly, this is so
1: it's another day in the office.
0: 1060. What song lyrics did you hear wrong? We'll take your calls right after this. You got Lucy, Nikki.
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7: 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Watch out for a broken down truck this afternoon on Roe Highway westbound at Orang Road in Welshpool. The left lane is partially blocked. Also, a crash in Jandakot, Kwinana Freeway southbound after Roe Highway, blocking multiple lanes. Towies and an ambulance are on site with debris scattered across the lanes. Seek an alternate route. 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

0: Driving you home, you got Lucy and Nikki from the Happy Hour with Lucy and Nikki podcast. Grab it right now on the Listener app, wherever you get your podcasts. And right now, we need you on the phones. 131060 is the number. What song lyrics did you get wrong, girls?
1: Yes, that's right. Because the J-Lo song has been going viral and...
2: Oh, I could listen to this song all day.
1: I know, babe. It's so good.
2: Tonight we're going to be it on the floor.
1: Yeah. And anyway, we nailed it, but apparently the rest of the world has no idea what they're saying.
2: Yeah. Oh, they're just obviously not big enough fans of that song.
1: Exactly. But then there was Like a G6. My dad used to think that was Like a Cheese Stick. So I've heard there's a Taylor Swift one. Bake is going to bake.
2: That's another track.
1: Lucy just wants to get out of here and dance, baby.
2: Babe, I actually cried when I saw that video of J-Lo perform. I need to stop watching TikTok after a few reds. I actually did cry that video when J-Lo came out to that. I love that song.
1: Just because you had euphoric feelings?
2: Yeah.
1: Yeah.
2: Anyway, we want to know if you guys have been singing the wrong song lyrics.
0: Let's go to the phones. Terry on 131060, what song lyrics did you get wrong?
3: Well, B-52's The Love Shack, when it says, you're in Houston, that's good. I thought it was, your hemorrhoids. Busted.
2: Oh, no. Not the hemorrhoids, doll.
1: What does it actually say?
0: Tin roof rusted.
2: Rusted.
1: Wow, you definitely got that one wrong.
0: Thanks, Terry. Let's go to Gemma on 131060. Gemma, what song lyrics did you get wrong?
4: So, for the longest time, I've been singing the song I Wish I Was a Punk Rocker with Flowers in My Hair.
5: Oh, I wish I was a punk rocker with flowers in my hair.
1: What did you think it said?
4: Prawn cracker.
1: I wish I was a prawn cracker with flowers in my hair.
2: I wish I was a prawn cracker with
1: Nazi goreng.
2: Yum. Honestly, not a bad shout, babe.
1: Yeah, delicious.
0: Very well. Let's go to Gemma on 131060. Paige on 131060. Paige, what song lyrics did you get wrong?
6: So, Ariana Grande, Thank You Next.
1: Oh, I'm guilty of this too, babe.
6: I thought it was Bacon Eggs.
1: Bacon, eggs.
0: I get that. Bacon, eggs.
1: Oh, my God, yes.
2: Nikki, well, don't feel too bad, Paige. Nikki always used to sing that to me, and I knew she was getting it wrong, and it was so annoying. And you know what she used to say?
1: Don't swear, though.
2: No, I won't. She used to sing to me, I'm so effing grateful for my life. And I'm like, that is not the words.
1: She's like, it's shut your ex, Paige. Shut up. I'm like, how good's life, my doll? Keep living.
0: Oh, my God. Oh, thanks for calling through, Paige. Hey, stick around on the way. The world is in Taylor Swift pandemonium at the moment, talking about this wedding. We think it's happening this weekend. We're going to unpack everything right after this.
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9: 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T's and C's apply. Watch out for some crashes in place this afternoon. One in the CBD, Mitchell Freeway southbound at Hay Street. The vehicle's in the right emergency lane and it's a bit heavy. Crash in West Leaderville, Mitchell Freeway northbound after Vincent Street. The right lane's now been shut by incident response and it's heavy back to Leach Highway in Jandakot with a crash on Quinana Freeway southbound after Roy Highway blocking multiple lanes. 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That's true power. It's Dylan. 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
2: Swifties around the world are rejoicing because it is apparently, we can't confirm, but apparently the weekend of Taylor Swift's wedding coming up.
3: Wow, big news.
2: Yes, so we've got a bit of intel here, guys. So there's three main things that we're going to be unpacking. Firstly, there are going to be two different events.
3: Okay.
2: So the first event will be taking place with only 100 people, followed by a much larger second event that will have about 1,000 people. Who knows 1,000 people? Not me.
3: Well, surely not that well, right?
2: Mm.
3: It's giving have to do a few pleasantries.
2: Yeah, I mean,
3: new football teams involved.
2: I wonder who's on the guest list. But yeah, the wedding's taking place at Madison Square Garden, reportedly.
3: Mm-hmm.
2: Travis and Taylor are currently in New York. Travis has been spotted out and about, probably doing
3: running
2: suit
3: errands.
0: Fittings. No, he was running. He went for a jog.
2: Oh, did he?
0: Yeah.
2: Oh,
3: keep that winter alive.
2: Yeah. You know, keep fit. And Swiftie's private jet has landed in New York, so that's how that's been reported on. And apparently this setting is huge. Mm. So within Madison Square Garden, which is massive, they have assembled a castle. I know. A lot of shipping containers full of, like, trees and all sorts of, like, they're, like, making a whole set.
3: Wow.
2: It sounds like Disneyland almost.
0: Sounds like the Eras Tour.
3: This is crazy. Yeah. Like, I'm not going to lie, when you just said that, I just pictured like a cardboard cutout castle, but I'm sure it's probably like stone bricks and...
2: Listen, I'm sure Taylor Swift, like, no expense would be spared.
3: Exactly.
2: But with that in mind, I'm like, if you're... Like, maybe there's some security detail or something that is involved in having it within an enclosed space. Do you know what I mean?
3: Like a bit safer.
2: Like, why wouldn't you just go and rent a castle in France or something and fly everyone over?
0: I reckon she's trying to drag everyone off. I reckon this is all a decoy thing.
3: Well, people are saying that.
2: Do you think?
3: Yeah. Because she was rumoured to have decoy dresses, like kind of like ducking out of different places with the dress thing. So I'm like, if she's got decoy venues... It'll be amazing if she pulls that off.
0: It's
3: I kind of hope it
0: Swift.
3: Is a decoy.
0: If she can hide an album coming out, she can hide a wedding. Do you know what I mean?
3: And she's quite theatrical like that, isn't she?
0: Yeah, she is.
3: You know?
0: She's
3: like to keep the people guessing.
0: She'd have it all planned. It's always all, you know, she's got it all figured out in her mind.
3: Yeah.
0: She's like, all right, we're going to tell everyone or make everyone think it's Madison
3: PR
0: Square Garden.
3: PR vibes.
2: Well, they're not making it a secret that it's Madison Square Garden. Do you know what I mean? Like,
0: exactly.
2: Everyone knows that. It's almost too obvious.
0: Like, fans are literally camping out the security there at the moment.
2: Oh, like, that's so creepy.
0: I reckon she's done this on purpose so everyone's attention's over there and she's getting married on the other side of New York.
2: Yeah.
0: And probably Travis going for a run was probably planned too.
3: Literally.
2: That's so...
3: Because even her guests to be arriving at Madison Square Garden say it is, it's going to be chaotic for them.
2: Mm. Yeah.
3: Like, how are you even going to enter that building without feeling extremely stressed?
2: Oh, my God, imagine
3: stressed?
2: Being invited to Taylor Swift's wedding. Like, I am not a Swiftie, hand on my heart.
3: She's not going to invite you because you've trashed her on the radio.
2: Babe, don't say that again.
3: No.
2: Sorry, Taylor,
3: we're not
2: if you're
3: Swifties,
2: listening on the week of your wedding. Apologies. Wish
3: if you
2: all the very
3: best.
2: If
3: you do have any spare seats, we would love to come.
2: No, but imagine going to Taylor Swift's wedding. That would be so sick. I wouldn't even care if it was Disneyland themed.
3: Me? Oh, absolutely not.
2: I'm living my very best life.
3: I know. We spoke to a girl earlier this week that got married at Bunnings. So
2: no,
3: if you
2: Taylor
3: ever...
2: Taylor Swift's getting married at Bunnings. Could you imagine?
3: That's the decoy. She's like, suckers, I'm actually in Sydney at Bunnings.
2: Yeah, in Alexandria.
0: Hey, stick around. On the way, we're playing Lucy versus Nikki, where you two will take on each other.
2: Head to head, baby.
0: Yeah, I've got a category
3: always gets
0: here
3: a bit
0: today.
3: Competitive.
0: The category today is movie sequels, because there is a huge movie sequel that is apparently coming out after nearly 30 years.
3: Oh.
2: Yeah. Is it Practical Magic?
0: Can't say.
3: Well, that is coming out, though.
2: Yeah. Yeah.
0: We'll unpack it right after this. You got Lucy, Nikki.
1: Perth's best variety.
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1: Mirror, mirror, on the wall. Who's the smartest of them all? It's about to get tricky. Lucy versus Nikki.
0: Yeah, yeah.
2: Let's go, baby.
0: All right, so if you are new here, there are five questions in this game. Lucy and Nikki must buzz in with their name when they know the answer. If the first person gets the answer wrong, the other gets a chance to answer and claim a point. Best of five wins. We go to a tiebreaker if it's even. And today, girls, you are taking on movie sequels. Why?
2: Oh, because Practical Magic is about to come out.
0: Oh. No.
3: Why? Because The Parent Trap.
0: The Parent Trap is apparently getting a sequel.
3: Ooh. This is huge. Yeah. This makes me really, really, really excited.
2: Yeah. What are they going to do? How's Lindsay Lohan going to be like 40 with...
0: Well, you can be 40 in a twinkle,
3: she looks about 20,
2: yeah, true.
3: To be honest.
2: She does look good.
0: Maybe that she had twins. And then it's going to be about their kids.
3: Oh, yes.
0: And they're trying to bring back... So Lindsay's going to be doing it, apparently. And then also... What's the other character's name?
3: Chessie.
0: Yeah.
3: Yeah, so she was the... She was the... Lived with the dad on the farm, but they weren't together.
0: Yeah.
3: Yeah, I loved that movie
2: Riddle
3: so
2: me
3: much.
2: This, people. Tell me one sequel in the history of sequels that has lived up to standard of recent years.
0: Of recent years? There has been
2: Devil Wears Prada didn't live up to scratch. Right. Don't even get me started on And Just Like That. Can't stand
0: I thought
2: that.
0: Freaky Friday 2 was on par with the.
3: Oh, was it good?
0: One. Yeah, I actually liked it. I rated it, yeah.
3: I did like Sex in the City, the movie, when that first came out after the show.
2: The first movie.
0: You thought it was,
2: the
0: you didn't think it was better than the show, though.
3: No, but I thought they did a really good job.
2: Yeah,
3: in
2: the, on the
3: that
2: first
3: movie.
2: One,
3: yeah,
2: the second,
3: then the second movie.
2: And the sequel, the show sucked.
3: They should have pulled up.
2: Yeah, anyway, let's get into
0: anyway,
2: these
0: let's
2: questions.
0: Let's get into the game. Question one. How many Fast and Furious movies are there?
2: Nikki.
0: Oh, producer Kered, what do you think that was?
4: I think Nikki just got
0: Nikki,
4: it.
0: Okay.
3: Oh, I don't even know. Eight.
0: Incorrect.
2: Lucy, seven.
0: Incorrect.
3: Nikki, six.
0: Incorrect.
2: Lucy, 11.
0: Incorrect.
3: We both don't get the point. What
2: Lucy,
3: is
2: Lucy, 12.
0: No. 10. It's 10.
2: Oh, far out. I was close.
0: Yeah. All right.
2: Guys, fun fact, we met Vin Diesel one night.
3: Yeah.
2: And I said to him, I really liked Shibuya. Shibuya. And he said, that's the only one I wasn't in. And I said...
0: Oh, really? No, Tokyo.
3: He wasn't in Tokyo Drift.
0: Tokyo
2: yeah,
0: Drift.
2: He wasn't in Tokyo
0: Drift.
3: No,
0: he wasn't.
3: The song.
0: Yeah.
2: That's what... I said, really enjoyed being in Shibuya in Tokyo. And he said... Right. Funnily, I wasn't actually in that film.
0: He tried to have a menage a trois with you guys as well, didn't he?
2: Tried and failed, doll. One of my great regrets in this life.
0: Really? Literally. You regret it?
2: Yeah. Oh, okay. How good would that be for
3: it
2: a
3: was
2: story?
3: Still a really great story to tell without bloody having to... Anyway, let's move
0: on. All right,
3: on.
0: Question two. What is the name of the house elf introduced in Harry
2: Lucy,
0: Potter? And the,
2: yes, Dobby.
0: That is correct.
3: Well done.
0: Yeah. Okay, question three. Who voices Donkey in Shrek? Yes.
3: Oh, you don't know. I do. Hee hee.
2: Oh, I got too greedy, didn't I?
3: Do you give up?
2: Chris Rock.
3: No. Eddie Murphy.
0: That is correct.
2: Good one.
0: Yeah. All right. Question four. One all. What is the title of the Top Gun sequel released in 2022?
3: Oh.
2: Lucy. Bigger Guns.
3: Bottom Gun.
0: Don't mind that.
2: Big Bazookas.
3: It is...
2: Top Gun 2.
3: I don't know, guys. I don't know.
0: It's Top Gun Maverick.
3: Not the Maverick, doll.
0: All right.
3: Big Maverick vibes.
0: Question five. I don't know if you two are going to get this one. Which sequel features the villain Dr. Octopus?
2: Lucy.
0: Yes.
3: Oh, I know what it is.
2: Go.
3: Nikki. James Bond.
0: Oh, what? I didn't see that, actually.
3: Octopussy?
0: No. Think, do you want me to give you a clue?
3: Another clue.
0: Okay. Tom Holland is in the latest one.
3: The Gentleman.
0: No.
2: Lucy, June.
3: Oh, Spider-Man.
0: No. Yeah, oh, it's Spider-Man. Yeah, that's correct.
3: Oh, yeah.
0: Well done. So producer Kerry was telling me to go to the next one. No, I didn't. I wasn't listening. Okay, so Nikki, you're on
2: two points.
0: So if you get this right, you're the winner.
3: Okay, great.
0: Okay, who plays the original Tony Stark?
2: Who?
3: Nikki.
0: Yeah.
3: Ben Stiller?
0: No, it's Iron Man.
3: Oh, yeah. I thought Starsky and Hutch.
2: No. We are butchering this. Iron Man is
3: big
2: that,
3: movie buffs over here, everyone. Yeah.
2: Is that quite short gentleman? He's a shorter gent.
3: His name is...
2: And he's a bit older.
3: It's not Robert De Niro.
0: Nope, close.
3: I know, it's Robert someone.
2: Robert...
3: I'm blanking hard. Downey Jr.
2: Yeah!
0: Oh, good luck. Nikki.
3: Oh, well, wow. Well, sorry for everyone that had to listen to that. That was probably screaming in the
0: that
3: car,
0: was good.
3: You imbecile.
0: That was good.
3: We got there in the end.
2: That was quite challenging tonight.
3: That was tricky trivia.
0: Yeah, yeah, it was tricky trivia.
3: I feel like I actually want to go out after this and play some trivia. I feel like I'm having a winning streak.
2: That can be arranged.
0: All right. Well, yeah, stick around. On the way next, we're asking on 131060, have you made a citizen's arrest?
2: Ooh,
0: we have a bizarre story for you.
2: Bit of a vigilante, you could call that.
0: See if anyone else has done it. You got Lucy, Nikki.
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6: 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Still a crash in the city on the freeway southbound at Hay Street. In the right emergency lane, it's heavy on the approach. Earlier crash cleared in Jandakot. Freeway southbound after Row Highway, but traffic is still heavy with brake lights back to Mount Henry Bridge. And the crash in West Leederville cleared as well. Still a bit slow there as well on the freeway northbound after Vincent Street. 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It's still in more traffic soon on Mix 94.5, Perth's best variety.
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2: Good afternoon, Angela Sun from 7 News with your update. Property prices have plunged 1.3% for the quarter across Australian capital cities, the sharpest decline in more than 3 years. Perth is one of the few markets to buck the trend, house prices here up 2%. New footage has emerged of the cramped and cluttered Thailand apartment of Simon Carman. It's where he allegedly killed a teenage girl. Thai police are waiting on the results of an autopsy to confirm the girl's cause of death. The family of a Mandra man missing in Mexico say they're extremely concerned for his welfare.
3: 35-year-old Jesse Brazeze hasn't checked in with loved ones for almost a month, which his family say is out of character. And the dangers of doom scrolling. Experts warn too many children are spending hours glued to screens instead of getting outside. That's what's making news this hour.
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16: Sam Jolly with Perth's weather. It's been a wet start to July with another cold front moving through. Tomorrow, a possible early shower and a top of 17 degrees in the city. For the latest on today's top stories, watch 7 News tonight at 6.
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0: Hey, you got Lucy and Nikki if you drive home. 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Right now, 131060, jump on the phones. Have you ever made a citizen's arrest, girls?
1: That's right. And we understand this may feel a little niche, like we don't know if anyone's out there, but we saw a story that's gone viral, and it's happened in Mexico. And they're calling this man the Mexican Batman Vigilante. And he has been chasing down suspected thieves and taping them up to lampposts.
2: That is boss.
1: I know. So it sounds like something straight out of a movie. He's been nicknamed the Batman. They're suspected bike thieves, so people trying to steal bikes. And he's just gone around locating them, duct taping them to poles so that they can't use their hands or feet, and letting the coppers come and lock them up.
2: I wonder if he wears a mask. I
0: love that.
1: Well, no one can identify him yet, so he's like a bit of a mystery man.
0: He's obviously in a mask.
1: I know, right?
0: Yeah.
1: It's full Batman vibes.
0: So good.
1: I know.
2: There's something kind of hot about someone that like is a bit dangerous like that, but also for the right reasons.
0: Right.
2: Do you know what I mean? Like Batman, it's like you're a bit etch.
1: Well, that's
2: but you're doing it for the right reason, so I'll let it slide.
1: Well, that's what this article says. Obviously, he's become a bit of a local legend, but he's still wanted by authorities because the police need to track him down because it's technically crime to
2: take
1: someone up to a lamppost.
0: He's like Ned Kelly, like the modern day Ned Kelly.
2: Literally. Robin Hood, wasn't Robin Hood kind of a bit of a vigilante?
0: Well, he started with the rich thing for the poor. That was his whole thing, wasn't it?
2: Ned Kelly was just a straight up criminal, Shawnee.
0: Was he?
2: Yeah.
1: Was he?
0: I don't know.
2: Yeah.
0: He was in Tasmania, wasn't he? That's where I'm from.
1: I feel like he
2: Ned
1: was everywhere.
2: Kelly, like, low-key would have been my man if I was alive
1: back then.
2: Oh,
1: here we go.
0: Oh, look out. Little Bonnie and Clyde situation, maybe.
1: Would you let him hide out in your roof, doll?
2: Yeah. Oh, okay, this is a really quick story. When I was young, I didn't make a citizen's arrest. However, a criminal did some really wild stuff at the beach across from my house, and the detectives have to come and, like, search our house in case he'd come and hid in our house or in our garage.
1: Oh my God, that is terrifying.
2: It was really scary.
1: That is so scary.
2: It was weirdly on Halloween. So take that and run with it.
0: That's crazy. All right.
1: Very witchy.
0: 131060 is the number. Jump on the phones right now. Have you made a citizen's arrest? Have you seen a citizen's arrest?
1: Or if you are the Mexican Batman, please call in.
2: Please, we'd love to hear
0: Lucy
2: from you.
0: Lucy would like to date you.
1: Yeah.
0: We'll take your calls right after
1: Amigo.
0: This. You got Lucy, Nikki.
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0: It was in Vic Park. I'd go and get my $9 lunch, Chinese combination and crispy wontons, and then we'd go and play while the parents sat around the big koi pond in the middle.
1: Even though there were different types of cuisine in there, I still always got hot chips and a spearmint milkshake, like every time.
0: Of course you did. I loved growing up in Perth. 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
4: 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Watch out for a crash through Claremont, Stirling Highway westbound at Goldsworthy. Road traffic's heavy there. Also, checking the majors, busy northbound South Terrace to Hay Street on the freeway northbound, Erindale Road to Reed Highway and Ocean Reef Road to Shenton Avenue. Freeway south, busy out of the city to Millpoint Road, Canning Highway and from Leach Highway to Farrington Road and Armidale to Anchortel Roads. 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
2: Lucy and Nikki, driving you home now with Fifi, Fev and Nick's happy hour from 6. 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
3: Her name was Kitty. Made her money being pretty and witty. They gave her the keys to this city. And they said she didn't do it legitly.
0: We just cut that song off. Just like smoking cuts you off from life's best moments. 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

0: For your drive home, you got Lucy and Nikki from the Happy Hour with Lucy and Nikki podcast. Grab it right now on the listener app. And right now, we need you on the phones. 13 10 60. Have you made a citizen's arrest, girls?
1: That's right. Because, guys, we're inspired by a story about
2: the Mexican Batman.
1: The Mexican bloody Batman is on the loose.
2: And he's taping up people that are stealing bikes.
1: Exactly. Taping them to poles so they can't get down. Like, honestly, local legend. But although local it's still legend. Illegal, but we just got us thinking. We're like, I don't know if anyone would be out there who has been involved in something like this.
0: Yes.
1: Citizen's arrest.
0: Apparently it's more common than you think because the phones blew up.
2: Did they?
1: Really?
0: Yes, they did. Yeah.
2: Okay, Divas.
0: A lot of people have done it.
1: Oh, wow. I'm excited now.
0: Yeah. Let's go to Louise on 131060. Louise, did you make a citizen's arrest?
3: I did. It was quite a few years ago when I just started up a business and we sold electronic equipment, and a couple walked in and the lady was talking to me. She was talking to me and taking my attention, and then I saw her partner walk out with something under his arm.
2: Mm.
3: And I just went, oh no, this is not on. This is my stuff. So I stood in the doorway and I held her by the two arms eventually she wasn't going to try and get out anymore. So my staff went over and got the guy who was waiting in the car. They brought the stuff back that he'd stolen. So I put them in the lunchroom and I sat down and I rang the police, and the police did not come. They didn't come for hours, and I was listening to these people going like, oh, we've never done this before. Oh, no, you can't stop us in. We're on a bond.
1: Oh,
3: I kept ringing the police. It got to the point where I said to the police, if you do not come now, I'm going to gaff tape their mouths shut and gaff tape their arms to the chair.
1: Okay, diva.
3: So,
1: a little bit risque, but you know.

0: God, let's go to Justin on 13 1060. Justin, did you make a citizen's arrest?
1: I did, mate. Hey, girls, how are you?
2: Hey, Justin. Jazzy.
3: What happened?
1: Hey, we were enrolling my daughter into daycare, and the daycare was probably about 3 blocks over from where we lived. And we left there at about 9 o'clock in the morning, and all these, like, there was probably 2 cop cars that screamed up the street, and we were like, geez, what's going on here? And one of them got out and started running around. Anyway, we went to the daycare a couple of blocks over, and as we pulled in, and my missus, she went into the daycare, the cop had screamed in behind us. And I said, I jumped out of the car and I said to old mate, "What's, you guys all right?" And he goes, "Give us a hand with this bloke."
4: No
1: so I
4: way.
1: Took off. Yeah, I took off around the block, or like Terminator in my jandals.
2: Jumping in his jandals.
1: Yeah, and old mate was in the sand pit of the daycare, and I put the biggest shot on him. And yeah, and the cop was got to
2: him.
1: Yeah.
2: This is amazing, Juzzy.
1: Yeah, and that's confirmed because one of the girl's friends worked there, and they said everyone went into like into lockdown and everything.
0: Oh, wow.
2: And you got him. You got him, mate.
1: I reckon
2: you deserve one of those, like, medals or something, yeah. Like town
3: yes,
2: heroes.
3: Definitely.
1: Nah, some sort of medal. Award. That's just what we do for our babies, you know?
3: Oh,
1: that's
3: totally. It.
0: That's the attitude.
2: You're a hero, Juzzy.
0: Bloody legend. Thanks for calling through, Justin. Hey, stick around on the way. We're talking phone calls out of the blue. We don't like them.
2: No, we
0: Lucy,
2: don't.
0: Lucy,
2: especially
0: you got
2: not from
0: one today.
2: Mom.
0: Yeah, exactly. We're going to unpack that right after this for your drive home. You're on with Lucy and Nikki.
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16: 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Watch out for a crash in Claremont this evening. Stirling Highway westbound at Goldsworthy Road. Proceed with caution. It's heavy there. Freeway northbound, delayed South Terrace to Hay Street. Carinet Road to Reed Highway. Ocean Reef Road and up at Shenton Avenue. Freeway southbound, slowing Loftus Street down to Mill Point Road. Canning Highway to Mount Henry Bridge and between Armidale and Anchortel Roads. These school holidays, you're one decision away from a good day. 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It's still in more traffic soon on Mix 94.5, Perth's best for riding.
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1: Peace out, babies.
2: Hub day, over and out.
1: I know. My lovely lady lumps have got dinner to go to. So we are going to have to love you
2: my
1: and leave you.
2: Check it out.
0: You're quickly. I'm going to give it to you, Nikki. You are very quick sometimes.
1: You think?
0: Sometimes you say something and I'm like, how did you think of that?
1: Do you know what it is though, doll? You're just a bit slow.
2: No. I'm sorry.
0: True.
2: But,
0: true.
2: I mean, if the truth
1: guys, we had to film a video for socials earlier.
0: Oh, God.
2: Mate.
1: Between the three of us, poor Shawnee was missing a couple beats. Lucy, like the professional dancer who is so strict.
0: Yeah.
1: She nearly sent me and Shawnee into a bloody early grave. We were nervous performing with her.
2: Can you guys focus? I don't like doing unnecessary social media content. I hate it. So when I'm there, I'm dialed in. I can get it done in one and done. You guys, Shawnee, honestly, mate.
0: Oi, I'm not good at this at all.
1: It was pretty direct, guys. It was like, okay, you have to like do this with your head and then look exactly here. But like, okay, cool. 3, 2, 1. Shawnee looks like freaking backwards.
0: Oh, we're like, where are you off to, mate? I looked too early, too.
2: True.
1: It's hard. Oh, anyway. It's not for everyone.
0: No, it's not.
2: We'll be back tomorrow. Yeah.
0: Good video, though. We've seen the finished product. Wait for that to come up, guys.
1: Yeah.
0: And you haven't, by the way, check out the video we put up yesterday of Lucy and Nikki driving into a wall.
1: We crash a Lamborghini.
0: Yeah.
1: Check it out.
0: Check
2: we
0: it
2: do
0: out.
2: Indeed.
1: Is it real
2: check
1: or it is it AI,
2: check,
1: baby?
2: Check it out.
0: Check it out.
2: Anyway,
0: that's from my
2: hump
0: too.
1: It is.
0: That's from my
1: hump. Anyway,
0: humps.
1: Let's all go. It's hump day. We're going to get out of here.
0: We'll see you tomorrow, 4 till 6. Bye.
2: Love you.
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5: 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A few crashes in place now in the city. One on Mitchell Freeway southbound at Mounts Bay Road, blocking the right lane. Traffic's heavy on the approach. Also near the airport, a crash Tonkin Highway southbound before Dunreath Drive, blocking various lanes. And still a crash in Claremont too, Stirling Highway westbound at Goldsworthy Road. WA's GST is working for Australia. Keep our share fair. Join the fight and have your say at wa.gov.au/GST. Authorised by the State Government, Perth. It's still in more traffic soon on Mix 94.5, Perth's best variety.
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2: Good afternoon, Angela Sun from 7 News with your update. Property prices have plunged 1.3% for the quarter across Australian capital cities, the sharpest decline in more than 3 years. Perth is one of the few markets to buck the trend, house prices here up 2%. New footage has emerged of the cramped and cluttered Thailand apartment of Simon Carman. It's where he allegedly killed a teenage girl. Thai police are waiting on the results of an autopsy to confirm the girl's cause of death. The family of a Mandra man missing in Mexico say they're extremely concerned for his welfare. 35-year-old Jesse Brazeze hasn't checked in with loved ones for almost a month, which his family say is out of character. And the dangers of doom scrolling. Experts warn too many children are spending hours glued to screens instead of getting outside. That's what's making news this hour.
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4: Sam Jolly with Perth's weather. It's been a wet start to July with another cold front moving through. Tomorrow, a possible early shower and a top of 17 degrees in the city.
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7: 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Good evening, guys.
8: Good evening. I was going to say good afternoon, but it's evening.
9: Evening,
8: Six ticks over, it is evening, isn't
7: yeah.
8: it?
7: Yeah.
10: Oh, yeah, it's dark
8: it's
10: now.
8: Heading into being darker and darker. The depths of winter. 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
7: We will. In fact, we're going to start with a bang. Australian, and you know what, global music royalty by now. What a career Kylie Minogue has had. She's got her own Netflix special now as well, and she joins us on the other side of this. This is the happy hour.
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0: on the air right now with the Happy Hour, or you can have the Fifi Feather Nick podcast in your ears anytime you want by downloading the free listener app right now. This is Fifi Feather Nick's Happy Hour for your Wednesday evening. Let's welcome in Australia's greatest musician ever. She's joining the show, Fifi.
1: Fabulous. Kylie, welcome back to Fifi Feather Nick.
2: How are you?
1: Oh, good. We are so good and we are so pumped because Kylie on Netflix, and I mean,
2: I feel like if I scream and ruin this whole microphone setup, but
1: you should be excited. This is a reflection of what is an incredible life. And having watched it and seen you sitting there sifting through the photos, the memories, the old clippings, I was wondering, have you ever done that? Because you are so busy. It never stops for you and you're always moving forward. Was this amazing for you to have a reflection over everything you've done and achieved?
2: Yes. Who's got time to do all of that? So
3: exactly.
2: We've got an inked out time. I'm so eager about what's, trying to navigate what's happening right now and what's happening in the immediate future. I'm not good with the long-term planning. But no, I don't think too many of us get to stop and reflect. Certainly not like this, where it's like, okay, I've kind of given you bits and pieces and now it's too overwhelming. Just take it. It was moving. Some of it's really cute. Some of it's like, oh no, what? But we've got through those moments that were but yeah, it was all sorts of things, very moving with, family stuff. Mm. And Michael Hart, director's kind of harnessed incredibly well the story as best as, it's 37 years.
1: I know.
2: Can't get it in 3 hours, but I think he's got a good journey for you.
1: He has. And to have the insights from your family, from colleagues, people who've worked with you, your friends, were there any insights that surprised you, or did you learn anything that, you'd never heard before or you'd reflected on from any family or friends?
2: I did. There's four talking heads. My sister, who's incredible. As we know, my sister tells it how it is.
1: Yes. Yep.
2: So she does a lot of heavy lifting in this, where it's, about difficult times and how we dealt with that as a family. Jason Donovan, of course, that's pretty much where it all began. I'm just remembering now, not only from Neighbours, but when we were 11 years old.
1: Yeah.
2: My first time on a TV set was with Jason Donovan.
1: Mm.
2: He reveals that when we had our first day on Neighbours, that I'd said, hey, do you remember me? And he's like, no.
3: That'd be flattening.
2: Yeah, rude. So that surprised me. He's super honest about, his quote, love hurts, mate. We're all saying it, aren't we?
3: Yeah.
2: Love hurts, mate. And it does. That's why we write songs. It's why we go to theatre. It's why we call our friends and cry. It's why we fall in love and fall out of love. And so he kind of very succinctly and maybe unknowingly lands that really well.
1: Mm.
2: Nick Cave is just iconic and poetic, and I think he just said what none of us were able to say, trying to, in a very Nick Cave way, says it kind of profoundly and poetically. Mm. Pete Waterman is so Pete Waterman. It's like, we had 30 minutes, so 2 hours later, not a word of a lie. We love Pete Waterman for that. So, yeah, I was thankful that these four different people really brought things to the story that I couldn't have said.
3: Now, Kylie, being the footy player in this interview, I always talk about we need the best Australian talent to sing at the AFL Grand Final. We always go for the internationals and they pay them a fortune. And I could not be more excited to have Kylie Minogue sing at the AFL Grand Final. How are you feeling?
2: I'm going to inhale a feather. It's all wildly excited and speak with you. And, I'm kind of busy doing other things, but just the second you say it, I'm like, when I was like, yeah, I'm going to do it this year, kind of like the documentary, I'm just going to do it.
1: Go for it.
2: That was some months before, and we're kind of like, that's ages away.
3: Yeah.
2: Getting closer, and it's going to be...
3: It's going to be epic.
1: It's going to be huge.
2: It will be unlike anything, if you talk about a career of doing a lot of varied stuff, but AFL Grand Final Day, I have not done. So.
3: Right. And you are Melbourne, and you're from Melbourne, so we're so excited. Now, just quickly before we let you go, I really want to know this, because the wonderful Fifi Box is obviously really good friends with your sister, Danny, and she always tells me for the last 11 years Oh, Kylie Minogue sang at my 21st, and I don't believe her. Now, can you please say you did or you didn't?
2: Of course I did.
1: Hey! Kylie sang at my 21st.
2: What did I sing?
1: Yes. Well, I was 39 at the time. That's another thing. It was a late 21st. But
2: we're not here for details, Beefy.
1: Exactly.
2: It happened, and we're committing to that.
1: There you go. Confirmed. Yeah. Thank you,
3: oh,
1: Kylie.
3: We love you, mate.
1: It's so lovely to speak to you,
2: bye.
1: And we're so proud of you, and can't wait to see you when you come back home.
2: All right, I'll see you when I get back. Bye.
3: See ya.
0: Bye. Kylie Minogue, Australia's greatest, coming home for the grand final of the AFL later this year. She is on Fifi Feather Nick. This is the happy hour.
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10: 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Crash cleared in Claremont. Traffic flowing Stirling Highway westbound at Goldsworthy Road. Watch out for a breakdown now in Jandakot. Kwinana Freeway southbound at Royal Highway blocking the right lane. Delays with a crash in the city. Mitchell Freeway southbound at Mounts Bay Road in the right lane. And a collision near the airport as well. Tonkin Highway southbound before Dunreath Drive in various lanes. 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That's true power. It's Dylan. 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
1: Our team members have pointed out an observation, and Nick, I don't know whether you're aware of this because it's to do with Fev and I, and okay. It's actually blown my mind and I didn't realise it. So this week there's been a shift in our team. I came back on Monday obsessed with the Chicago Bulls and Michael Jordan. And Fev loves the basketball, has been trying to get me into the basketball for years. He's been obsessed. And I am watching Chicago Bulls clips nonstop. In my free time, I'm not watching The Real Housewives. I'm re-watching The Last Dance. And then, Fev, what you have been consuming.
2: Yeah, and you love true crime, Boxy.
1: I'm obsessed with true crime. Docos, I've watched them all.
2: You have. And I was driving home, and it was like 10:30. It's about an hour and 20-minute drive. And I was like, God, I'm a bit tie-tie here. I'm going to put a podcast on so my brain can concentrate on listening to, because the music, when you're in the music, you just get tired and you get into the song. I thought, I'll never listen to podcasts. I'm not a podcast person. So I put it on my car. I had the podcast, the blue thing, the purple thing. I pressed it. I'll tell you what come up first, Mid-Flight Brawls.
3: Hey, there we go.
2: I hear his voice every day. I don't want to hear him again. So I'm I don't want to hear that. And then I just went down to like most recent, like the favorites or whatever. And I was like, bang, true crime. Binge true crime. So I listened to The Housewife That Solved a Murder, and it was gripping. There's 20 episodes. I got the first one in. It's about a young African-American girl that got murdered at 18 she had a little kid, and in a small town in Kentucky. And then this housewife, who was about 40, went in to solve the crime. And it took like 10 years for the crime to be solved because the detective that was on the case, it was his first ever case, he stuffed it. There was only 10 pages of a murder where there should be about 100. And I was right into it. And apparently, so this guy, this druggie, went to jail for murder about 10, 15 years later. A guy from the BBC came over, who's a true crime specialist, solved it with her within 3 days. But she just passed away a couple of years ago, and they're going to do a Netflix thing, like bring it out on a doco. Like, this is the best crime ever solved. A housewife and a true crime expert solved it together through the housewife. It had nothing to do with anything. She didn't have a job. She didn't have a background in law at all. But then she passed away, and then this lady comes over to the doco, found all the holes in it, and she thinks she set up this guy. And he didn't actually kill her, so he's on death row, and she is now dead, but they can't interview her, and they don't reckon he did it. Whoa, that was season one. Gripping.
1: That is, isn't it?
2: Wow. Yeah.
3: And Faisal talking about the triangle and Dennis Rodman and Steve Kerr.
1: Phil Jackson.
3: What's happened?
2: I think I might
3: a real Freaky Friday.
1: We really have.
2: Yeah, crossed over.
1: We've crossed over.
2: Can we meet in the middle?
3: Is that why Fev was almost late today? Was he driving terribly to work and got pulled over? Has he done a full Freaky Friday?
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14: 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Final look at the roads tonight. There is a crash in place near the airport, Tonkin Highway northbound after Dunreath Drive, blocking multiple lanes. Also a crash through the city, Mitchell Freeway southbound at Mounts Bay Road in the right lane. Traffic is heavy. And a breakdown causing delays in Jandakot Freeway southbound at Roe Highway in the right lane. 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

0: 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For your Wednesday late drive home right now, though, this is the happy hour.
1: Now, I read a headline, kids being scammed on Roblox, and I went, right, hang on, I better get
2: I'm
1: in.
2: I'm an adult.
1: Well, I'm an adult who plays Roblox, so I thought I better check this out. And I just want to point out, I appreciate and I want to make this as an important community service announcement. Yes, Roblox is a place where predators prowl.
2: Yes, they do.
1: I want to make this very clear. If you are playing it, even as an adult, you don't befriend anyone and you have absolutely no chat functions.
2: Mm-hmm.
1: And then you get to play the fun games that I like to play. Now, I read the headline, strange children are being systematically scammed on the internet gaming platform Roblox. And I thought, hang on a second, because I play with my daughters and that's how I choose to do it. It's like, well, if you're going to go in there, I'm coming with you. And then it actually feeds into, because I'm a big kid and I love playing video games. So I can now play the games with the girls with zero interaction.

0: interaction with other people. But I thought, how are they scamming? And then I realised, oh, what they're meaning is it's not actually that they're necessarily being scammed. It's like well-marketed ploys. So when you play these games, they have add-on things, or they have you have to complete this challenge. But if you don't want to complete it, for $1.79,
1: you can purchase.
0: You can pass it.
2: That's the scam bit.
0: That's the scam.
2: Microtransactions.
0: Did you know these microtransactions equate to $8 billion annually for Roblox?
1: We contribute.
0: I do all the time. $1.79. Yeah, that's cheap.
1: Yeah, you do that 10 times.
0: I didn't realize I was being scammed, but I love buying those things.
1: Yeah, I'm not getting scammed. I do it all the time.
0: But it's I just think that's genius business. Yeah. So, and then it had the games.
2: You're falling for the thing. They're telling you what's happening.
1: But it's not.
2: But
0: the thing is, when
1: you
0: play,
1: you want it.
0: I want what they're offering. So, is that a scam or is that just me?
1: Do you know what it's exactly like? Hey, you want a steak from a pub. You want your sauce, you want your mushroom, and it's going to cost you $1.50 extra. It's just an add-on. And you've got to get the sauce because you want on the steak.
0: I'm buying what I want.
2: But if that's the only way, like, if there was another way at the pub, you could just wait a bit longer and get the sauce for free. No, but there's no other way. You've got to pay for that thing. Whereas on these games, you can...
0: Well, the real shame about this is the researchers have found the most misleading and deceptive games, and the number one is Dress to Impress. Well, that's my number one. Number two...
2: What do you mean the one where you have to spend heaps of money to...
0: To buy dresses, to put on my models, And I like to upgrade.
2: And have kids be judged on what they're wearing they look.
0: No, it's not judged on what they're wearing and how they
2: look. It's called Dress to Impress.
0: It's fashion designing. Are you joking? It's putting together outfits.
2: No, but they're getting judged on what they look.
0: The clothing you put on.
2: Yes.
0: No. Heads. I disagree. It's just clothes. It's not on you. It's on a mannequin. And
2: of course.
0: You put together an outfit and you get assessed on how well you put together the outfit. I think it's genius. 99 Nights in the Forest,
1: that's
0: there.
1: That's you play that
0: one. That's me. And Adopt Me. Well, that's just looking after little animals.
2: Yeah. How do they stitch you up there? Well, is that the one where you wanted you were looking for the pig or whatever?
0: I got, the cow.
1: That cost me $500,
2: didn't it?
0: That was amazing. No, well, I'm still looking for the strawberry bat dragon. What they do is they put on animals and what a golden cupcake... pupcake. They're these little pupcakes, and it's like a little dog, but it's a cupcake. I want a pupcake, and that costs me $5. I'm giving them the money because I want the pupcake. It's genius marketing. Anyway, $8 billion for Roblox. Yes, Dange?
3: I'll have you know, Fifi, online you can pay $14.87 plus tax to get a strawberry bat dragon.
0: Are you joking?
1: Buy it now.
0: Here is my credit card, Dan.
2: You've learned nothing from this story.
1: But it's not a scam. It's what you want.
0: Can we please buy that? $14 for a strawberry bat dragon.
2: Honestly, it's like reading a thing that's like gambling companies are destroying families. And you go, Scott Pendlebury gets more than 20 touches and Collingwood win by 50, I'm going to win heaps of cash. It's actually a pretty good bargain.
1: Oh, it's just on him. It's on the person that's betting. You control yourself. Do it responsibly.
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0: 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This is Fifi Feather Nick's Happy Hour after 7. More non-stop music. But first,
1: why doesn't Husey jump on with you, Feather, and you do your COD thing on your switches? Fifi talks
2: tech. Yeah, CODs and switches too, as former Prime Minister of the UK likes to call it. Now we talk more about AI and ChatGPT. ChatGPT. Now you're going to like.
3: Sound exactly like it.
2: ChatGPT. You're going to really like this, Bev. So AI bots are, well, so you know how people are using AI in ways that we should have seen coming. Mm-hmm. And I feel like all the leaders of artificial intelligence knew that AI would be able to be used for evil. And
4: no, but nobody knew, though, that when that Sora one kicked off, everyone just wanted to make Stephen Hawking fight the Queen in wrestling.
2: I know.
4: All of the thousands of hours poured into this technology. The smartest people in the world, and we're like Stephen Hawking versus the Queen.
3: I saw Stephen Hawking go down a
4: halfpipe.
3: Skateboard. Nailed it.
2: We now see it in education. Like, how do we stop our children, our teenagers, from just cheating constantly with artificial intelligence?
3: Oh God, I'd be all over that.
2: And then it has struck the world of gambling. Because if you think about it, AI can, you know, those card counters and those ones, those geniuses. Mm-hmm. Well, now you just need AI and it'll do all that for you. Oh. But what's happening is, so there are AI chatbots that are gambling and using that technology, but they have become aware that they've actually developed gambling addictions. So AI bots are now addicted to gambling. They're repeatedly making irrational, high-risk betting decisions.
3: I can get the best of us, V.
2: They're escalating their bets. Some of them just lost everything.
3: You've got to set limits.
2: Is that scary? They're mimicking the behaviour of human gambling addicts.
3: This could be a job for me.
4: Become a robot?
3: No, become a actual spokesperson for the AI bots.
2: You could be a counsellor for the AI bots.
3: Now, guys, set limits. See, when you win, bank some. Don't put it all, because what happens with these idiots that gamble and they waste all their money, they start with, say, like $1,000, and then they win and they get it up to like 20 grand and then they'll put 20 grand on one thing, then they lose it all. Idiots. Just be sensible. Gamble responsibly.
2: But I thought if you had a gambling addiction, it's not gamble responsibly, it's stop gambling.
3: It's very hard with addictions to stop things automatically.
2: Alcoholics can't have a drink on the weekend.
3: Well, I still do.
2: They can't. Well, you're not so much a recovered alcoholic, though, are you?
3: No,
2: I'm talking about the
3: progressive
2: ones that are your progressive.
3: I've clocked it.
4: I love that everyone thought AI was going to turn us into Terminator, but the Terminators will just end up in the pokies room.
3: Imagine that. Just play his own game.

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0: G Flip here. My song Bed on Fire has been included in the Off Campus series. I wrote this song about desiring and wanting someone that you think that you shouldn't, and then not listening to that and following through with it and setting the bed on fire. So check it out now.
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0: G Flip here. My song Bed on Fire has been included in the Off Campus series. I wrote this song about desiring and wanting someone that you think that you shouldn't, and then not listening to that and following through with it and setting the bed on fire. 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

0: G-Flip here. My song, Bed on Fire, has been included in the Off Campus series. I wrote this song about desiring and wanting someone that you think that you shouldn't, and then not listening to that and following through with it and setting the bed on fire. 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
18: Hi there, it's Damien Carbon. Perth man Simon Carman has spent another night in a Thai jail as investigations into the murder of a 17-year-old local girl continues. Premier Roger Cook says he was well known to police in Rockingham.
19: Mr. Carbon lived in Western Australia for a period of time, and look, can I just say that he had various interactions with the police during that time, including the confiscation of his firearms.
18: A car has ploughed into a laundromat in our northern suburbs overnight. Happened just before midnight on Caloundra Road in Clarkson. The elderly woman behind the wheel was lucky to escape serious injury. Nobody inside was hurt. Australia will provide $2 million in humanitarian assistance to support communities in Venezuela following those earthquakes. The money to be spent on emergency food, shelter, water and sanitation. And the lead singer of The Village People has died in the US, Victor Willis, passing away surrounded by family after a short illness at the age of 74.
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18: The Adelaide Crows have swooped into Perth ahead of Friday night footy against the Eagles tomorrow night. West Coast hopeful Tim Kelly is over that niggling hamstring issue. James Hurd has confirmed he is now officially in the running to become Essendon's next head coach.
20: Andrew Welsh and I had a chat on Friday, just letting me know that the process was about to start and that I'd be part of that process. So, yeah, it was good to finally have some contact from the club.
18: Round 17 kicking off tonight in Geelong with the Cats hosting Brisbane.
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18: Partly cloudy and a maximum of 18 degrees for today. Mostly sunny and 18 for tomorrow. We're up to 20 degrees in Perth on Saturday. 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It kicks off with an hour of non-stop music this morning from 9.

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3: 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We've had a breakdown in Bayswater, Tonkin Highway southbound after Collier Link. The left emergency lane is blocked. You could win free gas with Alinta Energy. 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Call 1300 057 345. 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
13: 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We found a breakdown in Bayswater, Tonkin Highway southbound after Collier Link. The left emergency lane is blocked. 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
15: Hi there, it's Damien Carbon. Lucky escape for an elderly woman in our northern suburbs after her car ploughed into a laundromat. Happened just before midnight on Caloundra Road in Clarkson. Nobody inside was injured. The search continues in Mexico this morning for missing Mandra man Jesse Braziz. His family back here in WA deeply concerned, having not heard from him since June 3. Premier Roger Cook says Interpol has now issued a global yellow alert.
16: DFAT and the consular corps are working with the family to provide them with assistance. It must be a very scary time for them, and so our thoughts are with them all.
15: To Canberra, and the opposition are trying to delay tougher penalties for social media companies found to be getting around the under-16s social media ban. Communications Minister Annika Wells not impressed.
17: Inexplicable why Angus Taylor and the Coalition would seek to stall progress on this bill, allow under-16s to stay online for 8 more weeks.
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15: 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Tonight, it's the Lions and Cats. Geelong's Bailey Smith opening up on the challenges of being in the spotlight. On Seven's The Agenda Setters.
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15: Partly cloudy and a maximum of 18 degrees for today. Mostly sunny and 18 for tomorrow. We're up to 20 degrees in Perth on Saturday. 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

0: 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We'll be back in a couple of weeks. Just taking a cheeky break, but you can enjoy some of our best bits and more music in your morning.
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0: Take my hand, put on your khaki, your safari suit. Let's go on an adventure.
1: Okay.
0: All right, you and me, let's
1: do this.
0: Okay, so I have two different adventures here. You pick one, and then we're going to find out where we go.
1: Okay.
0: All right, today you can choose between something and something
1: For those of you playing at home, I saw right inside Pete's mouth.
0: What was it like being in there?
1: It was large.
0: It was large. It's large, isn't it?
1: Can you get your fist in there?
0: Oh, my God. Let's give it a go.
1: Okay. Well, not right now. We'll do it as a world record challenge, shall we?
0: Hang on. Let me do it now.
1: Oh, my God. Oh, actually, no. Or you've got huge hands.
0: I don't know if I can. I think I have to practice.
1: Yeah. Okay. Yeah. I think that I will go something.
0: Are you sure you don't want to go something?
1: Okay, sure. Right. Why not?
0: No, pick the other one.
1: Okay.
0: All right. Okay. Have you ever had a root canal before?
1: Oh, I thought you'd never ask.
0: It's a bit private, isn't it?
1: No, I've not.
0: It's like biting down on tinfoil. Have you ever had that feeling? Have you ever bitten down on tinfoil?
1: I feel like with dentistry, it'd probably be like, hey, you need a root canal. It'd be like, hey, do I need that tooth? Rip it out.
0: Yeah, just rip the tooth out
1: necessary?
0: Completely. For those of you who don't know what a root canal is, it's basically like if you have an infection in your tooth, but it's gone all the way to the root where there's all the blood vessels and the nerves and all that sort of stuff. Scientists today, this is fresh hot off the press, have literally announced that they've discovered a 59,000-year-old Neanderthal tooth found in a cave in Siberia that shows what appears to be a deliberately drilled hole trying to fix a root canal.
1: What?
0: 59,000 years ago. Because when they looked at the hole, right, so they've dated the tooth that they found in Siberia, and then when they looked at the hole, they went, that hole is so precise and cut so well that it can only be for some sort of dentistry work.
1: Oh, but come on, it's not like they had Makita. I mean, how could they have done...
0: Well, I reckon what they've done is they get a bit of jasper, which I would assume is some sort of material. I don't know if it's wood or stone or something. And then
1: Jasper's a stone.
0: Is it? Stone, yeah, there
1: like,
0: you go.
1: Well, it's like a gemstone, right?
0: Thank you. J for Jasper. They hold it between the thumb and the forefinger, and then they rotate it on the tooth. And so they keep rotating,
1: mate,
0: and then they drill into it.
1: You're trying to tell me that a tooth takes 59,000 years and it hasn't broken down.
0: Yes.
1: But they could just twist this little piece of Jasper until they made a hole. Do you know how long they would have had to have been twisting that to make a hole?
0: All right. You know what? I didn't want to do this, but you're right.
1: I'm not a scientist.
0: Okay. No, you're right. I didn't want to do this, but I'm not saying it was aliens, but... it was probably aliens.
1: I mean...
0: okay, you're right. 59,000 years ago.
1: Forget carbon date. The tooth lasts this long.
0: Yep. 100%. Forget it.
1: By hand, yes. You could just get this perfect hole.
0: If you see this story today, 59,000 years ago, just remember, it was aliens.
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6: 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Good news, an earlier crash in Morley has just been cleared away. Tonkin Highway southbound after Reed Highway, but traffic's taking a moment to recover. More patients needed there. 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

0: While Pete and Kimber are on break, we're playing some of their best bits. 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On the Pete and Kimber Show, it's another blackout challenge.
1: If you are not sure what a blackout challenge is, it is when our producers get noise-cancelling headphones for me and Pete. We also get eyes covered with a big mask, and we can't see or hear anything, and they lead us somewhere. And when they remove the mask and the earphones, we have to then just deal with whatever circumstances are in front of us.
2: Yeah. Now, in this case, this audio you're about to hear is our latest blackout challenge, and it actually picks up from the moment that we've parked. So we already got picked up from the station with blindfolds and everything. And
1: They're not covering the awful car journey that we had there.
2: Well, this is what I was going to say, because we got driven there by producer Brooke, and I would argue that was actually probably the most scariest part of the entire blackout challenge.
1: Well, and you know, because what they do is Pete and I got quite good at, because we know our senses are being taken away, we started following the roads in our minds. Yeah. So we started to get an idea of where we were heading. So to throw us off the scent, now when they take us for a drive, we go round roundabouts, we go, like, they make it difficult for us to determine where we are.
2: I think we were underwater in the Swan River at one point.
1: Yeah, this was the first time we had no clue. Yeah.
2: All right, so let's get stuck into it. Here is the audio from our latest blackout challenge.
3: Oh, thank God. That's got to be it. We've parked. That was agonising. Car's off. Yes. Car door's opening.
2: All right.
4: I don't know what I'm doing. Am I getting out? Are you actually watching, though? Every time we do this, someone walks me into something.
3: We've gone inside somewhere. The cold air of the day has disappeared, and this is very soft, whatever it is that we're walking on right now.
4: There's a weird smell that I can't identify.
3: It smells like some sort of activity centre of some kind.
4: I feel like I'm like a pony at the circus, and we're just wandering around an arena.
5: All right, we're going to take blindfolds and noise-cancelling headphones off. In 3, 2, 1.
4: Hi! Oh my God, we're on the set of MJ the Musical! Hey!
6: Oh wow!
3: Sorry, the bright lights have done me in after having that mask on.
7: So welcome to MJ, the Michael Jackson Musical stage. We're ready to do a rehearsal with you today. I've got lovely masks for you, so one green here and one green here.
4: Okay.
7: And playback.
4: So clearly no one can see this. Oh, and lucky for them.
8: Kimber, it definitely has some rhythm, but Pete,
4: what was that?
8: Is that a body roll? Oh, no.
4: No.
8: Limbs everywhere.
4: You wouldn't have been applauding if you were facing this way.
3: That was horrific. Listen, you guys need to lift your game a little bit.
7: So I'm Alicia, I'm the resident dance supervisor. We're going to do some MJ poses. I think we should start with the new criminal hero pose.
3: I can feel him flowing through my body.
7: Good. Another great one. Hand on the rib. Punch forward. Yeah, punch.
3: Punch.
7: Yeah. And then a favourite in the MJ the Musical stage. We all love this one.
4: Oh, yeah.
7: It's like
4: I can see your body moving and I can see what you're doing, but like, why won't my body pump? It's like, and I can see what you're doing, but like, why won't my body parts isolate? The top half's going in one direction and the bottom half's going in a different direction.
7: Five, I've got this.
4: Too worried about which foot I was using.
3: My body feels so old right now. The whole mirror thing, like, doesn't do my head good things. Like, just watching the mirror and trying to get that sorted just doesn't click. I don't know why.
9: Now that you've had, like, a little bit of time to adjust, can you try again to follow these guys?
3: Oh, yeah.
4: It's almost like you keep trying to say we didn't do well the first time. Which dance is this again?
10: Okay, so they've had some practice. They should...
4: Why aren't they better?
8: How is this worse?
4: It's much worse.
8: It does not help that they are surrounded by phenomenal dancers, definitely making them look worse.
3: I need a Coke.
4: It's Pepsi.
3: Pepsi, sorry, you're right, it's Pepsi.
2: I can answer the question why, I speak for myself, why I wasn't better in the second round of that.
1: Yeah.
2: So I hurt myself in the first round.
1: Did you?
2: Yeah. Oh. And I was exhausted by that stage.
1: Can I just say, like, they're professional dancers. They've been doing MJ the Musical for years. And how's producer Brooke and producer Ringo pulling it out like Statler and Waldorf, the old guys from The Muppet Show? Judgy McJudgy. I would have loved to see those two up there trying to pull some moves.
3: I think the bacon just ran out.
2: Hey, the video's up right now on our socials. If you want to go and check it out, please do. And if you want to see the real thing, MJ the Musical's on at Crown Theatre until July 19 with tickets through Ticketmaster.
1: It's a great show.
2: Yeah.
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24: 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We're still working on that breakdown in Bayswater. Tonkin Highway southbound after Collier Road. The left emergency lane is blocked. A huge range of TVs are on sale at JB Hi-Fi. 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
5: Hi there, it's Damien Carbon. Tougher penalties for social media companies getting around the under-16s ban have hit a hurdle in Canberra. Opposition leader Angus Taylor is delaying the laws in the Senate this week, sending them off for an 8-week review. Communications Minister Annika Wells telling Seven it's crucial the laws get strengthened.
6: It is a craven and tribal decision for Angus Taylor to push this off for 8 weeks to get himself through the week, basically, when 120,000 Australian parents asked the Australian Parliament to act.
5: It's been described by the judge as wicked animal cruelty, and it's landed a 23-year-old Perth woman with a suspended jail sentence. The Beckenham woman, guilty of beating a 1-year-old puppy. She's also been banned from being in charge of any animal for the next 5 years. And the search for missing Mandra man Jesse Brazuz in Mexico is ramping up, with Interpol issuing a global yellow alert. He hasn't been heard from since June 3.
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5: Fremantle Dockers coach Justin Longmuir is trying to make sure his players don't get ahead of themselves. Fremantle can extend its winning streak to 15 against the Giants in Canberra on Saturday. J-Lo says the record isn't something they're focusing on.
7: No, we've gone for one straight. Like, and that's our mindset. Yeah, we haven't looked too far in the past and held on to too much of that. We haven't got too far ahead of ourselves. We've been trying to stay in the moment.
5: Big boost for Geelong with Bailey Smith back for tonight's grand final rematch against Brisbane.
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5: Partly cloudy and a maximum of 18 degrees for today. Mostly sunny and 18 for tomorrow. We're up to 20 degrees in Perth on Saturday. 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

0: morning. It's the Pete and Kimber Show. Now, we're taking a little break at the moment, but we'll be back in a couple of weeks.
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4: I think we're going to get interesting opinions on this one.
0: Okay.
4: 131060, we want to hear from you if you've experienced it or whether you've got some advice. Dear Kimber, the housing crisis has got me pretty worried. I'm not in a position to buy on my own, but an opportunity has come up with a good friend at work. We've been friends for years and she has suggested we buy a place together.
0: Ooh.
4: I can't see another way into the market, but I know that this might be fraught with danger. Talk me out of this. Is this a bad idea?
5: Okay, well, my first thought...
4: She's giving me a name.
5: Yeah, fair enough. Because also, if we tell her no not to do it, then she's got to, you know, publicly shame her friend, say, sorry, everyone's told me not to live with you. But, you know, housing crisis, not a lot of rentals available right now. Very, very hard to buy a place. So totally get what this person's going through. You got to do what you got to do to get a place these days.
4: I think what people have started to feel too is that pinch of going, I don't know if I'm ever going to own a home.
5: I'm kind of in that camp,
4: and
5: actually.
4: That's quite daunting for people. So I think we're looking at other options now. We're seeing a lot of multi-generations live together. We're seeing, you know, which has been happening in other cultures for a long time. But I think in Western culture and in Australia, it hasn't been as common.
5: My next door neighbours, literally the house got ripped down. And rather than it just being, you know, built up and subdivided as a duplex, it's just going to be a little house with a granny flat built on the back.
4: Yeah.
5: And straight away, I was having a chat with them in the street. And exactly what you said, it was like, you can't really afford to do this without that at the moment.
4: I think the tricky thing for me is that when it comes to, say, for example, loaning money, I've always been like, if you're going to loan money to a friend, you need to be prepared to either lose the friendship or at least lose whatever you loan them, right? I feel like this could be dangerous going in with a friend.
5: Yeah.
4: I don't know if it's going to work out. I mean, I'm someone who has had really positive housemate experiences, for example. Like, I've lived with over 40 people. I've probably had 40, 50 housemates in my time. And most of them have been great. I had very few problems.
5: Yeah. Well, that's good for you, Kimber, but I'm saying on the other side of the coin, I've been with my wife now for almost 19 years.
4: Mm-hmm.
5: So I haven't really done the roommate thing for long periods of time. My two best friends who have everything in common have never fought in their entire lives. They were best men at each other's weddings.
4: Yep.
5: Decided in their mid-20s it'd be a great idea to live together and nearly broke up the friendship.
4: Well, this is the problem, though, and we're going in with buying. So this is a real, like, this is going to be legal, big money. So 131060, let's give her some advice. Should she buy a house with her friend? If they both go in fitty-fitty, is this a good idea? I mean, she's literally saying, talk me out of this. So she knows that there's going to be problems here. But is this something she should do? 131060, give us your thoughts. Should you buy a house with a friend?
5: Dear Kimber, we'll take your calls up next.
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1: 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And if you grew up in Perth, you'll remember

0: had it going out of schedule. So Wednesday night was Steve's into Margot's. Thursday nights we would be in Nedlands. Friday was Metro's in the city for R&B. Saturday was Metro's Frio. Sunday Arvo's, you ran it out with a Cot Sunday sesh or something like that.
1: Jeez, were you ever home?
0: Yeah, oh, my clothes would need cleaning. I'd need to be fed. But we had a lot of good times. Growing up in Perth was awesome.
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5: 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A reminder from RAC. We found a crash in Qdale, Roe Highway entry to Tonkin Highway northbound. The left emergency lane is blocked. 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Call 1300 057 345. More traffic soon on Mix 94.5, Perth's best variety.
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1: Getting your thoughts on whether or not you should purchase with a friend. Today's Dear Kimber says, the housing crisis has got me worried. I'm not in a position to buy my own, but there is a chance I could buy a house with a good friend at work. We've been friends for years and she's made this suggestion. But she also said, talk me out of this, because she doesn't know if this is such a good idea.
2: Yeah,
1: so
2: I think it's fraught with danger.
1: I mean, I don't know legally how that stands, because, you know, you'd obviously have to sign a lot of paperwork. And,
2: yeah.
1: But, you know, let's see. Pen, you bought a house with a friend. This happened with you.
3: Yes, it did. What would you like to know about it?
1: How did it go? How long ago? Has it worked out? Is everything good?
3: Well, it was way back when I was living in England and single mums, there was a bit of a loophole and single mums could buy property. So I joined together with another single mum.
1: Yeah.
3: And we bought a house and it was good for a little while. And then it fell apart. We fell out and it was difficult.
1: I've got
3: some good advice, but it's still a really great thing to have done. And it definitely got me in on property. So that's really important.
1: How long before it fell over, Pen?
3: To be honest, I had a baby. She had an older kid and she was leaning on me for babysitting.
1: Oh,
3: so it was actually sort of already going wrong.

0: This is the sort of thing you do when you're desperate for
1: Of course.
0: Somewhere, somewhere sort of thing.
1: But yeah, you still don't regret it.
0: God, no.
1: Okay.
0: God, no.
2: Okay, so
0: brilliant.
2: Buy with a friend, yes. Buy with a friend when you both
0: but
2: got
0: this
2: kids,
0: is, this,
2: maybe
0: this,
2: not.
0: This is what I learned. It's not the kids thing. It's buy a very smart property where you can install a second kitchen and start sort of dividing it, even if it's just informally dividing it into two places. You know, have separate entrances, have separate... We shared a phone at that time. It was a landline phone, and that didn't work at all either. Like
1: okay, but that's a good
0: call,
1: idea, Penn.
2: Good advice. Good
1: and
2: advice.
1: And also, because you get a bit of equity in the house, as you say, it sets you up for the future. That's good, Penn. Michelle, number one, because we've got two Michelles to give advice. Michelle, you've got some advice on this. Should you buy a house with a friend?
3: Kimber, I think try before you buy and live with your friend for at least 3 to 6 months, maybe even 12, and see if you can live together with no hiccups and then look at buying.
1: Ah, oh, yes.
2: Don't mind that.
1: Yeah.
3: Because if you buy first, then you could be stuffed and screwed and you've got all the legal fees and everything to try and get out of that. But I can understand why a lot of people are wanting to go this way. And it's really not a bad idea. In fact, it's a brilliant idea if it's compatible. But to find out if you really are being best friends or not, or someone that you know or you don't know, live together first where there's no contract of a mortgage on there so you can easily walk away.
1: I think it's a great idea, Michelle, but I suppose for a lot of people, they want to get into the housing market because they don't want to spend more money on rent. But I've said many times, the Golden Girls had it down. They knew what was going on and there was always cheesecake in the fridge and they were always there for each other.
2: They cleaned each other's toilets as well. There was never arguments over whose turn it was to clean the bathroom, which I think would be the biggest divider. I think you need to find that compatibility living in a house like, is one a slob?
1: I can see how it would absolutely work. Michelle, number two, what are your thoughts? Should you buy a house with a friend?
4: I say absolutely, but I don't say that lightly as I don't say it lightly. Having practiced law for 20 years and now as an accredited mediator, I deal with conflicts and disputes every day where people are fighting about the smallest and the biggest of things, let alone property. However, I have an amazing colleague in Melbourne who has drafted up a property co-ownership agreement for this exact situation. His nephews were buying property together.
1: Ah, okay. So the law can protect you even if your friendship goes awry.
4: Well, the benefit of what he's done, it's a very simple agreement and it sets up front and it's on LinkedIn. He's made it available for the public, so I'll share it with you and you can just, put it somewhere for all your listeners.
1: Okay.
4: But it actually has a mediation clause in it. So when there are problems or when things do start to feel uncomfortable, you can have a conversation between yourselves with an independent third party. And that's what it all comes back to. Relationship rupture and then how they repair is what mediation's all about rather than completely destroying the friendship. The asset.
2: Michelle, number two, because I feel like when assets are passed on to kids from like the parents' house, this can cause a lot of problems, which is exactly what you're talking about. Having an official person there to know the laws and regulations can stop that from happening.
1: Thank you, Michelle,
4: Absolutely.
1: Too. That is great advice. And as Penny said, I guess it's that thing of going, if it gets you in the door, maybe that's a great solution.
2: Where's your decision right now? Do you think she should do it or not?
1: I would give it a go.
2: Yeah?
1: I'd give it a go. I feel like if you talk it through and you go through the legal work, I just feel like that's it. What are the options?
2: I think maybe go on a cruise together for a month. See if you can live with each other for a couple of weeks and then maybe buy a place.
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9: 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We've had a crash in Kewdale, Royal Highway entry to Tonkin Highway northbound. The vehicle's in the left emergency lane. 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
2: Hi there, it's Damien Carbon. A car has ploughed into a laundromat in our northern suburbs overnight.
0: Happened just before midnight on Caloundra Road in Clarkson. The elderly woman behind the wheel was lucky to escape with serious injury. Seven reporter Sam Haberland is there.
1: Thankfully, the laundromat itself wasn't open for business. Instead, shutting shop at 10. Police rushed here to the scene. They spoke to the driver of a red Commodore, who we understand could be responsible for this collision.
0: Perth man Simon Carman has spent another night in a Thai jail as investigations into the murder of a local 17-year-old girl continues. Premier Roger Cook says he was known to WA police. More than 138,000 West Aussies have now jumped on the Services WA app to get the ball rolling on that free $100 fuel payment. If you can't download the app, you can go to any Perth Public Library. And the lead singer of The Village People has died overnight, Victor Willis, passing away after a short illness at the age of 74.
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0: The Adelaide Crows have swooped into Perth ahead of Friday night footy tomorrow night against the Eagles. West Coaster hopeful Tim Kelly is over that niggling hamstring issue. James Hurd has today confirmed he is officially in the running to become Essendon's head coach.
3: Andrew Welsh and I had a chat on Friday, just letting me know that the process was about to start and that I'd be part of that process. So, yeah, it was good to finally have some contact from the club.
0: And there's a grand final rematch on the telly tonight between Geelong and Brisbane to kick off round 17.
4: You power.
0: Partly cloudy for us in Perth today with a maximum of 18 degrees. Mostly sunny and 18 for tomorrow. We're up to 20 in the city on Saturday. 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
1: Producer Ringo here to play You're Kidding Me. We all have to guess the year, right?
4: That's right. So I've meshed three bits of audio together from the same year, and you guys have to, you guys have to tell me what year that is. Are we ready for the first one?
1: Play along at home.
0: Yes. Okay, here we go.
5: The desperate hunt for John F. Kennedy Jr. and his passengers swept across the North Atlantic waters. The last contact with the plane was made at 9:39 last night.
6: I'm also just a girl. Standing in front of a boy.
0: Oh my God.
6: Asking him to love her.
7: No matter how hard I try.
0: Oh, we just played this
4: song. Yeah, how is that?
8: Keep pushing me aside and I can't break through.
0: So, John F. Kennedy going down in the plane.
4: Junior. Yeah, Kennedy curse strikes again.
0: Was that the one he was on Frankie Valli in the Four Seasons? They all went down in that one as well? Were they all together?
4: No, that was the one that dated Daryl Hannah.
0: Right.
4: Yeah.
0: Okay.
1: I don't know. All of this gives me absolutely no answers. None of these three in my mind go together, and I can't place them at a time in my life at all.
0: Well, Share and Believe feels so much further down the track to me than any John F. Kennedy Jr. information in my head.
1: I'm just going with this, but I've actually got no idea.
4: I like that from you, Pedro.
0: I am going to go with 1996.
1: Well, I went 97.
0: Who's your favourite, Ringo? Who's your favourite?
4: Well, one of you is wrong. So it was 1999. Points for Kimber.
1: Hey!
0: Kaka. Okay, here's the next one.
9: I will never forget these words. With great power comes great responsibility. Who am I? I'm Spider-Man.
10: My milkshake brings all the boys to the yard and they're like, it's better than yours, damn right.
0: Oh, I'm going to hate myself so much for getting this wrong because I love Spider-Man.
4: Do you love Spider-Man 2? Because that was Spider-Man 2.
0: I also love Spider-Man 2.
1: I have no idea, and I have never known that that's where that quote came from. Is it from Spider-Man?
4: I think it was originally Batman, wasn't it?
0: No, it wasn't Batman. It was a Spider-Man. It was a completely different universe.
1: Oh.
0: And Oprah and the Cars, I'm going to go with 2003.
1: Ooh, I went 2000.
4: It was 2004.
0: Yes! Points for Metro. All right, let's split the diff.
11: I offer my warmest congratulations to the architects, to the members of the Parliament House Construction Authority.
12: It's a motion picture about friendship. Love, compassion, murder.
13: Remember, you never saw me.
12: Sex and violence.
0: What the
4: That was unhinged.
0: What the hell was that movie?
1: I think that was Who Framed Roger Rabbit.
4: That was Who Framed Roger Rabbit.
0: Oh, no.
4: We're going.
1: I don't.
0: Childhood memories.
1: I don't actually know, but I'm going with 1991.
0: I went with 1989.
4: It was 1988. Pete, you're the winner.
0: Hey, let's go.
1: Well played, Pete.
0: Thank you so much. Put a point up on the board for Pepe. Good sir.
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1: Geraldine Hickey, hello, welcome to the show.
2: Hello, nice to see you. Well, what other comedians have you had? How exciting. Am I your favourite? No, let's find out.
1: Yes, you are.
2: Love that.
1: You know why you're my favourite?
2: Why?
1: Right, honest to God. Because I can't remember the other comedians we've had on the show in the last couple of days.
3: Isn't that terrible, though?
1: Time's flying.
2: Yeah, I can't remember names.
1: Time's flying.
2: Pete and Kimbo, I've got that.
3: looking forward to your show. Your show sounds like a lot of fun. It's a weight off your chest.
2: Yes.
3: You've had surgery.
2: Yeah.
3: It's changed your life.
2: It did. Yeah, I had breast reduction surgery. But they took them all because I had shit boobs and I didn't want them anymore. didn't want them, didn't need them. The surgeon after I had the surgery, the surgeon came in, she said they were over 800 grams each.
1: What?
2: So, yeah, it was a real weight off my chest.
3: Legit.
1: 1.6 kilos between the two of them. That's amazing. Did you do anything special for it? Because we've got a friend of ours who posted on Instagram, I reckon about 12 months ago, she had the same thing done, and they had a big send-off. Like, they had a big party.
3: It was like a rest in peace to the girls and just sent them on their way.
1: Yeah.
3: It was quite funny.
2: I've known people that my mother-in-law actually got a plaster cast of one of her boobs.
1: Oh. Right.
2: Yeah, but she lost it to breast cancer, so it was more of an emotional attachment to hers, but mine were like,
3: yours were like, don't let the door hit you on the way out.
2: Yeah, get those saggy sandbags gone.
3: I love this.
2: Yeah, so it's been great, and they were, you know, it's kind of, yeah, it is life changing.
3: Has it made you more sporty? I've always wondered if I would run more. Would I be someone who suddenly got into that?
2: I was already a runner. And so it meant that I just get out of the house a lot quicker now because I don't have to put on, like, I'd go two bras.
3: Strap them in.
2: Yeah. Strap them right down. You want to press them right down, like your feelings about them. Just keep them down and so they don't hit you in the face. But I really like how I can be more sporty and, like, you know, go for a run and stuff. But, you know, I've always been jealous of people that, like, go for a run or whatever and then at the end when they're hot and sweaty, like, be at the beach and just, like, whip their top off and go for a swim, like, just jump in the water. I'd always wanted to be able to do that, just, like, just be out
3: so
2: hiking
3: carefree.
2: Somewhere and just being like, oh, yeah, I'll just jump in the water. And people would say to me, like, oh, why don't you just do that? Just go in your bra. But you know who's saying that to me? Members of the Itty Bitty Titty Committee who spend like $10 on a bra and it doesn't mean anything. But I'm like, I'd spend hundreds of dollars on bras. Yeah. I can't just...
3: It's not going through river sludge.
2: Exactly.
3: Yeah.
2: But now I can do that.
1: Yeah, fantastic. Yeah,
3: how, like, freeing.
2: Oh, it's the best.
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6: 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We've had a breakdown in Ascot, Tonkin Highway southbound exit to Great Eastern Highway, a breakdown in Kewdale, Tonkin Highway northbound exit to Roe Highway, and a crash on the Narrows Bridge heading southbound. 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
21: Hi there, it's Damien Carbon. Lucky escape for an elderly woman in our northern suburbs after her car plowed into a laundromat. Happened just before midnight on Caloundra Road in Clarkson. Nobody inside was injured. The search continues in Mexico this morning for missing Mandra man Jesse Braziz. His family back here in WA deeply concerned, having not heard from him since June 3. Premier Roger Cook says Interpol has now issued a global yellow alert.
22: DFAT and the consular corps are working with the family to provide them with assistance. It must be a very scary time for them, and so our thoughts are with them all.
21: To Canberra, and the opposition are trying to delay tougher penalties for social media companies found to be getting around the under-16s social media ban. Communications Minister Annika Wells not impressed.
23: Inexplicable why Angus Taylor and the Coalition would seek to stall progress on this bill, allow under-16s to stay online for 8 more weeks.
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21: The all-conquering Fremantle Dockers fly to Canberra today and take on the Giants on Saturday, while West Coast hosts the Crows in Friday night footy with Tim Kelly a chance to return from that hamstring issue. Tonight, it's the Lions and Cats. Geelong's Bailey Smith opening up on the challenges of being in the spotlight. On Seven's The Agenda Setters.
25: Yeah, it's a tricky spot, one that I'm grateful for, but I think I manage it really well by living down away out of, you know, the chaos of... Melbourne's not like chaotic, but... chaotic, you make it.
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21: Partly cloudy for us in Perth today with a maximum of 18 degrees. Mostly sunny and 18 for tomorrow. We're up to 20 in the city on Saturday. 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
2: Geraldine Hickey, right now. Thanks for hanging around, mate.
3: Thanks very much.
4: Did you actually have an interest in birds when you started doing your bird calendar? Because you do, you make these calendars, got pictures of birds, but with funny captions.
3: Yeah, so I take photos of birds and then I, you know, give them a fun name and then like a little caption. And I take the photos of the birds because I had someone that was like, oh, I just thought you put in photos of birds that you really liked. I'm like, no, I took the photos. So it's the bird, the love for birds kind of started first. And I, like it was a, I'm from Victoria, so I spent a lot of time at home a few years ago. And during that time, you know, just went out and started taking photos of birds, you know, taking notice of the birds that were around and stuff. And because I'm not good at retaining information, I would take a photo of a bird so I could work out what bird it was later, so I could easily look it up later. And then, you know, I started putting them, occasionally I might pull one up on social media. And then someone said, oh, you should do a bird calendar. And so I've done one every year since 2020 now.
4: It's so, good. Yeah. Have you seen on YouTube the video by the two brothers called Listers?
3: I know this documentary.
4: A glimpse into extreme bird watching.
3: It's full on, isn't it?
2: Yeah. What do you mean by extreme bird watching?
4: I loved it. I had no idea I would be so into birds. I loved it. These two brothers are cleaning out their parents' place and they find a book, and the book is Birds of North America. And it's just pictures of thousands of birds that are in North America. And the two brothers, with no interest in birds, decided to get a minivan and travel around North America taking photos of as many of the birds as they could find.
2: Right.
4: And it's a very interesting and surprisingly funny and entertaining documentary.
3: Who would have thought that birding would be... So there's like bird and there's twitchers. So a twitcher is someone that counts the birds. So a twitcher can be quite... They're like, they want to see all the different birds and like, you know, you get
4: there's
3: your
4: an
3: ticket
4: account,
3: off and
4: you go
3: list,
4: off and you
3: make
4: tick
3: a list.
4: It off which one you like and which one you've seen. And lifers, you're a lifer when you see the bird for the first time. It's a lifer.
3: That's a lifer. Yeah, and you can get, there's an app.
4: it's a whole thing.
3: There's, and there's this app called this Merlin Bird app or eBird and this bird. And so you can put in a photo of a bird and go, what bird is that? And then if it's a bird that you haven't got on your list, it'll go bring. And you get confetti and you go, new lifer. Because it's the first time I've ever seen that bird in my life.
4: You can record the bird sound and it'll tell you what bird it is.
2: Get out.
3: Yeah.
4: I've become
3: welcome
4: so
3: to
4: interested.
3: The world of birding.
2: Can I just say, I'll put this out there right now. So if you are listening to our show, we have a text line. if this is tickling your beak, get onto our text. Let us know if you're a bird watcher.
4: You don't know if you're into birding until you get into it.
2: Well, I'm finding this fascinating. Now that I'm learning a bit about it and these words and stuff, I'm going, oh my God, there's something here.
3: There is. Right. It's like, you know, it's like Pokemon Go. It's, you know.
2: now you're speaking my language.
3: That's how I started it. Like, I took this photo of a bird and then I looked it up. I'm like, I wonder what kind of bird that is. And then now they're like, they're like my Pokemon, so I've got to, you know, I've got to collect them all.
2: Yeah.
3: But also, it's quite meditative as well. Like, it's, you know, it's good for, like, I've got ADHD, and people think,
4: oh my God, how could you be,
3: like...
2: Oh, my God. You know what? Here's what I want to... I'm just going to leave the microphones on between you two.
3: Okay.
2: And, you know what? If you think that bird watching is fascinating, right, to try and tick off all the birds, wait until you hear the segues and topics and different places this conversation is going to go.
3: But it's great because you like it gives you just enough. You're out in nature, like people like it's been called, like, I love it, bird watching with a, like, bushwalking with a purpose, and that's what I love. So you're walking and you're looking at different things, and it's like you can stay in one spot and just like, oh there's a bird, oh maybe there's a bird around the corner, I'll just keep going. And then it's kind of really calming for the mind.
4: If you're in the city, it takes you out of the concrete jungle, because even as you're walking around, they're in the trees, they're all amongst us. You don't know how many there are until you start counting them
3: and listening and stuff, and you've got good birds here.
4: I hope you get great birds while you're here doing your tour.
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18: 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We've had a breakdown in Osborne Park, Mitchell Freeway northbound at Hutton Street, and a breakdown in Ascot, Tonkin Highway southbound exit to Great Eastern Highway. 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

We just cut that song off. 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

0: Good morning. It's the Pete and Kimber Show. Now, we're taking a little break at the moment, but we'll be back in a couple of weeks.
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3: Kimber watched a thing.
1: Okay, this one, Netflix Famous Last Words is what it's called.
0: Now, you've brought this show before.
1: I have indeed. I brought it to you when Dr. Jane Goodall died.
0: Yeah.
1: And the concept is amazing. Writer and producer Brad Falchuk, who is also Gwyneth Paltrow's husband, interviews celebrities before they die with the promise that the footage will only be released after they die. So on first account, it looks disrespectful because when a person passes away, this instantly pops up like a day after.
0: Yeah.
1: And it feels like, oh, that's a bit much. But it is the premise of the show. And this one in particular is about Eric Dane. It is a chance for this person and these celebrities to give their famous last words posthumously.
4: Imagine if we had the opportunity to hear from a cultural icon after they've passed away. A chance for them to shape their own legacy, to be heard one last time in their own words.
0: I mean, how freeing it must be for this particular person or any of these people to know that this will be released after they've gone.
1: Yeah.
0: Just to be able to sit there and go, okay.
1: It gives them the freedom to say anything they like.
0: What a headspace.
1: In this case, Eric Dane, best known as Dr. McSteamy in Grey's Anatomy. He was also in Charmed and Euphoria. He

0: recently died from ALS, which is a form of motor neuron disease, at the age of 53.
1: Jeez, it's so young.
0: Very young.
1: Oh, it's and, so young.
0: And I'll be honest, I'm not that familiar with his work.
1: No, neither, well, neither am I.
0: I'd known of Dr. McSteamy, but I never watched the show. I was not across him. But this show premise of Famous Last Words is so powerful that I watched it. And Brad Falchuk is also a great person to interview them. He doesn't push himself on it. It's like he assists in the room, but he asks very honest questions. He's quite frank. And there's no camera operators in the room. So it's just the two of them. No one else sees it until he's already passed.
1: Which would, again, get them in that freeing headspace to be so open and free, right? You'd hear things coming out of them that they've never said in their lives. It would be so interesting.
0: Eric Dane talks about his career, his time in rehab, his problems with drug and alcohol addiction, his life regrets. And this stuff is deep. Yeah. You know, he talks about the journey of forgiving himself for the past mistakes that he's made. And so despite me not knowing his career or his life, the connection, the human connection to it was incredible. Then at the end, and in this case it was 7 minutes from the end, Brad steps out and he allows Eric to say anything he likes on his own to the camera, and they are his famous last words.
1: So this is where everybody's like, oh, what did he say?
0: Dr. Jane Goodall gave lots of life advice to people. She said, this is how I think you should all live your lives, and, you know, to help people, give them some guidance. But in this case, Eric Dane actually gave messages to his two daughters.
1: Aww.
0: And it went for 7 minutes, and it was some of the most powerful stuff I've seen, and this is just a snippet of it.
2: Billy in Georgia, these words are for you. I tried. I stumbled sometimes, but I tried. Overall, we had a blast, didn't we? You are my heart. You are my everything. Good night. I love you. Those are my last words.
1: You're tearing up.
0: I feel that I'm emotional again. I was bawling my eyes out watching it last night. The message, that 7 minutes, was some of the best stuff I've seen. It's a very powerful show, so I think you should check it out. It is on Netflix, and it's called Famous Last Words, and in this particular case, Eric Dane.
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0: talk about this all the time. It was in Vic Park. I'd go and get my $9 large Chinese combination and crispy wontons, and then we'd go and play while the parents sat around the big koi pond in the middle.
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0: 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I loved growing up in Perth. 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
5: 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We've found a crash in Bull Creek, South Street eastbound before Carroll Avenue, and a breakdown in Ascot, Tonkin Highway southbound exit to Great Eastern Highway. Reduce the duration of your cold this winter. 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